0: Ed Sheeran, Star McKay, the Wit Sunday, Scotty and Kaylee. That is it for our lot today, and I'm happy about it because there's been non-stop but complaining about the heat in here from the other side of the desk today.
1: Well, you know what? You've got two fans on you oscillating your way, and
0: hang on,
1: I've
0: they're
1: got...
0: both on your side of the room.
1: They are.
0: Anyone else seeing the problem here?
1: You know what? My undercarriage is sweaty, and
0: righto.
1: I've had to Marilyn Monroe these fans all morning, so I'm getting out of here. See you later.
0: It is a little bit warm today. We're getting the roof replaced here at Star. If you're driving past Brisbane Street wondering what all the action's going on the
1: Don't
0: roof.
1: Don't look over this side of the desk right now. The fan's over my way.
0: Thanks for that. Maybe a shower today. Mostly sunny. Mid-20s. Four songs left in our Star 20 Song Music Marathon.

0: new from Sienna Spiro. That's called Great Expectation right here on Star. And it's wrapping up today's 20-song music marathon for this morning. But don't you worry, we've got another one happening for you tomorrow after 9, straight after Scotty and Kaylee for breakfast, who are back live and local from 5 tomorrow, by the way. We're back into it next with more of Mackay and the Whitsunday's best music. We're going to throw it back to the 80s in just a moment and play 1927's That's When I Think of You. It plays in just minutes right here at Star.
1: It's Will.
2: Will and Woody, I hope you're having a wonderful drive home. We're fresh.
1: Woody.
2: Well, one of us is fresh.
3: How dare you? You keep doing this.
1: And you.
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1: This is Will.
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2: Because there's a certain way that you've got to rock.
1: And this is Woody.
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0: That's One Direction right here on Star. Dylan hanging out with you this morning, playing you Mackay and the Wet Sunday's best music. And just on One Direction, Harry Styles from One Direction did put up a bit of an interesting post the other day on his socials. It was very cryptic in terms of its wording, and it freaked some fans out thinking that he was going to retire from music. He has cleared that up and he said he's not retiring from music and he's going to be doing a stack more shows next year. And hopefully some new music as well. That's not confirmed, but hopefully that is the case because he is incredible. She's from Texas, I can tell. Oh, talking about incredible, how about this song from Ellen Langley, Choosing Texas? It's still like the biggest song right around the world. And it's going to play on your radio next, right here at Star.
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0: We're Mackay and with Sunday's Best Music, we're Star. 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
3: Hi, I'm Phoebe Humphrey. The federal government is playing down hopes of another cut to the fuel excise. There were reports it was considering reintroducing a discount amid soaring petrol prices. But Deputy PM Richard Miles has told News 24 it's not on the cards right now.
4: Well, we don't have plans for it. We are watching what's playing out in the Middle East, clearly. There is literally news every day, and I think it's important to take a step back and to just get a sense of what this is going, how this is playing out.
3: Queensland has taken the top spot as Australia's best performing economy. The latest CommBank State of the States reveals the Sunshine State has bumped Western Australia from pole position. It's due to the state's dwelling investment recording the strongest growth in the country. Parents are being warned that online radicalisation is increasingly happening through gaming platforms and private chat groups. A federal inquiry has been launched to look into what's driving the rise in young people being drawn towards extremist ideologies. More Aussies are signing up to the Defence Force. The ADF has recorded its highest number of enlistments in 16 years. Retention also remains high, with more people in the force now than there has been in 25 years. Currently, there are over 64,000 full-time personnel. And Jean Smart has made Emmy's history, the hack star becoming the only woman to win Best Lead Comedy Actress for every season of a multi-season show. Sarah Snook is the only Aussie nominated at today's ceremony in LA.
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3: In sport, the Lions have locked in Logan Morris. The 21-year-old was in the sights of a number of other AFL clubs, including the Tassie Devils, but he signed a two-year extension, keeping him at Brisbane until the end of 2029. And Kalen Ponga says he's embracing the challenge of taking on the Warriors in New Zealand on Sunday. The Knight telling Nine he's looking forward to a sellout arena.
6: The crowd that we had in Sydney was pretty awesome, so no doubt we'll get some across the ditch, but the opportunity to go over there and play in front of their home crowd is something that we're excited by.
3: That's the latest news and sport.
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2: Today, mostly sunny, getting up to a top of 26 degrees in Mackay and Airlie, and 27 degrees in Pioneer Valley and Proserpine. And tomorrow, you've got a sunny day.
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0: with Sunday's best music. You've got it locked on Star, and you've got Dolan hanging out with you for your Tuesday morning. And how about we go from that massive throwback from the 90s by George Michael to this fresh hit from American singer-songwriter Olivia Rodrigo. Yeah, she's back with new music. It's called Drop Dead. I'm going to play it for you next. Yeah, what other radio station does that? Only us here at Star.
1: It's Will.
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0: Up with Scotty and Kaylee for breakfast weekday mornings from 5 a.m. And this morning the guys are taking your calls on what's the biggest thing you've won. How about this one from Brooke?
1: $1,000 with you guys.
2: Hey. Oh, we love that. Was that with Instagram?
1: Yes, it was. Yeah, right before my bub was due.
3: There you go.
2: Now, big help. Perfect timing then.
3: Did the good vibes flow on to other things after that or other people? Was there more winning going on around you?
1: There was. I think I won some movie tickets. And my mum, I think mum may have won her biggest scratchy win, which was about $250 in that same month. So,
2: yeah, you guys had
3: it's contagious,
2: streak,
3: isn't it?
2: Yeah. Well, I wish
1: that was 18 months ago.
2: No, because I wish it was contagious, Brooke. This is my complaint. I never win anything. Everyone wins around me.
1: Yeah, my friends always say I'm winning something.
2: You'd think if it was contagious, Scotty, we'd be the luckiest people ever because we give away money to people like Brooke.
3: That's fair enough. Yeah, but that's not happening to us.
2: I wish it was more like herpes.
3: Okay. That's why they call it the winning itch. Hey, thanks for that. Brooke, you have a good day.
1: Yeah, you too. Bye.
0: Yeah, I wish I was like that too. The guys are back tomorrow morning from 5 right here at Star.
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3: Look, look, look, look, look.
2: Look what school it is.
3: Coningsby.
2: Coningsby's about to find out they won $10,000.
3: Let's go.
2: Come on. Yeah. Congratulations! $10,000 going towards a new playground.
5: 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Community makes the school, and yeah, community's got behind us here, so yeah, it's a big privilege.
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And he's got your throwback lunch to start things off. 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
9: Hi, I'm Phoebe Humphrey. The federal government is rejecting opposition claims it's not serious about reducing migration numbers. It comes as talks between Labor and the Coalition on a potential consensus collapse. Deputy PM Richard Marles has told News 24 they've already made significant progress.
10: Migration was too high. We've brought it down by 40% as against the peak that we inherited. And 245,000 in this financial year represents a further reduction, and we are intent on meeting that target.
9: Queensland has taken out pole position in CommBank's latest State of the States report. The Sunshine State now has the nation's top-performing economy in the June quarter, bumping Western Australia from the top spot. South Australia sits in second place, while WA has slipped to third. The AFP Commissioner says it's time Australians have a renewed conversation about illicit drugs and organised crime. Chrissy Barrett says Aussies take too many illicit substances and it's having an impact on our national security. New home sales have fallen nearly 20% over winter. A report by the Housing Industry Association has found sales of new builds have dropped in the past 3 months. The HIA says home builders will be unable to sustain further rate rises on top of the federal government's tax changes. And Prince Harry and Meghan Markle's kids have reportedly been removed from school in the UK due to security concerns. Archie and Lilibet have been pulled out of their new school just 2 days after starting. It comes as the British Home Office is currently reviewing the Sussex's security situation.
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1: Sport. In sport, Lions young gun Logan Morris is staying in Brisbane. The 21-year-old has signed a two-year extension, tying him to the club until the end of 2029. The Lions face Hawthorn in Saturday night's prelim final. And the Knights are confident they can cause an upset in Sunday's semi-final clash against the Warriors in New Zealand. Newcastle go into the clash as underdogs, but coach Justin Holbrook has told Nine he's confident they can defy the odds again.
2: In terms of us and our side, we've got confidence if we go there and play well that we can, you know, stay alive in the comp.
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5: Partly cloudy today with a slight chance of a shower. Top temps of 25 and early 26 in Mackay, 27 in the Pioneer Valley and Proserpine. It'll be a foggy start tomorrow, followed by sunshine and light winds. And then partly cloudy on Thursday with a bit of fog around Serena and a high chance of showers from the morning.
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5: Patty here, taking you through your afternoon. How are ya? How you doing? Hope you're well. We've got lots on over the next couple of hours, including the fact that the Emmys is on over in LA, and this is always an opportunity for us all to take a look at what TV shows that we've missed in the year that was and what we can binge over the next 48 hours to make sure that we're still a part of things. Scotty and Kaylee caught up with Bree from the Just Saying Project, so we'll hear from her a little later on. So lots on, but let's get stuck into some throwbacks for your Tuesday. I've got Crazy Town, Denise Williams coming up, a bit of Nirvana, Marty Marty Boss Tones. It's all inside the next half hour, but to start us off, it's Sonique, Sky.

Sundays. And Paddy taking you through for your Tuesday. Coming up soon, I've got a bit of Crazy Town in the mix. Plus, we are jumping into the Mighty Mighty Boss Tones and some breaking news out of the UK. Oasis live at 27. So they have just announced a 38-date second leg of their reunion tour for 2027. But it's only overseas at the moment. Fingers crossed they come to Australia, maybe even BB Prince. Let's jump into this. Denise Williams on Stars.

0: That's it for the throwbacks for now. It's Starmakai and the Wit Sundays, where the top tourism town award has just been given out. And I just want to give a special shout out to Stanthorpe, a place where I used to live. Never knew they would win a tourism award of all things, but they won gold for top tourism town, which is over 5,000 people. But in more important news closer to home, the Wit Sundays has taken the top prize. For the Small Tourism Town Award for Airlie Beach, doesn't ask much of you, just a loose schedule, step outside your comfort zone, and any lingering attachment to dry hair. That's right. So congratulations to Airlie Beach for taking home gold for Small Tourism Town Award, closely followed by Googong in New South Wales. So there you go. Congrats. Hashtag represent on Star.
1: It's Will.
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0: 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And Patty taking you through your Tuesday. New Cyril right around the corner. 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

0: McKinley with Sunday's best music on Star, which includes this from One. Rosé, Bruno Mars and Dasha. Have that for you inside the next 15 minutes. Plus, Emmys have just wrapped up. Got all the big winners and losers on Star.
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15: Hey there, I'm Brooke Seychelle. Pauline Hanson has rejected claims her party's immigration policy will cause economic carnage. One Nation plans to slash temporary visas by 750,000 over 3 years. But speaking to News 24, Hanson disagrees with the experts.
16: Do you trust these economists, what they come out and say? Because I don't. I don't believe they always get it right as well. By taking the migration figures back to 2017, did the economy crash at that time? No, they didn't.
15: Meantime, the housing minister has joined the chorus of condemnation towards Pauline Hanson's remark, branding our First Nations Australians as a primitive culture. Claire O'Neill has told Nine it's an example of the One Nation leader talking Australia down.
17: I'm proud to teach my kids that our beautiful country is built off the back of tens of thousands of years of continuous culture. And Pauline Hanson and One Nation say that they stand up for Australia being great, but, you know, they're denigrating the things that are brilliant about our country.
15: OpenAI has issued an ultimatum to the federal government calling to dilute copyright laws or it won't invest in domestic training or renewables. OpenAI CEO Ian O'Leary warns the protections for creatives could stop plans to set up data centres to train models here in Australia. But Nationals leader Matt Canavan has accused the tech giant of trying to blackmail Canberra with the threats. And Jean Smart has made history at the Emmys. The

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0: Star Sport. Lions young gun Logan Morris is staying in Brisbane. The 21-year-old has signed a 2-year extension until the end of 2029. It's the third major signing for the Lions in a week after Zach Bailey and Dane Zorko also extended their contracts. And Nathan Cleary might have been cleared to play by the NRL judiciary, but he's not a certain starter in next week's prelim final. The Panthers confirming the star playmaker suffered a foot injury in the weekend win over the Roosters. That's the latest in news and sport.
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4: It's going to be partly cloudy today with a slight chance of a shower. Top temps are 25 in Airlie, 26 in Mackay, 27 in the Pioneer Valley and Proserpine. A foggy start to the day tomorrow, followed by a sunshine and light winds, and then partly cloudy on Thursday with a bit of fog around the Whitsundays and a high chance of showers.
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Sounds old. Let's play some new music instead. New music. Dasher, Memo.

0: for Kinda with Sunday's Best Music on Star, where it was all about Richard, who had a crack at Instagram early this morning.
1: On a standard traffic light in Australia, what colour is at the very top?
2: Red.
1: Who won the Gold Logie this year?
2: Oh, pass.
1: What is the official currency of India?
2: Rupee.
1: Which NRL club plays their home games at Queensland Country Bank Stadium?
2: Cowboys.
1: Pass. When is the 2026 Mackay Triathlon?
2: In November.
1: Who won the Gold Logie?
0: Damn. Not so lucky there for Richard, but you'll have another opportunity tomorrow just after 8. $1,000 could be yours for Cal Training Services, because experience is the best trainer on staff.
1: It's Will.
3: Will and Woody, I hope you're having a wonderful drive home. We're fresh.
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Former Supreme Court Judge Lex Lasry sounds like a supervillain or superhero, and leading barrister Greg Barnes go beyond the headlines to explain what the law means, why it matters, and how it affects all of us. 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Right, let's jump into a bit of Cherry Bomb new music. You ought to know, and right now, it's Semisonic on Star.

0: always best music on Star with Cherry Bomb. And some records broken today. The Emmys have been held over in LA, and it was a big night for a horror comedy called Widow's Bay, taking home 6 Emmys. And Matthew Rhys, the star, made Emmy history as the first person to win 2 lead acting Emmys. And first man to win all 3 top acting prizes. Sally Field also broke some records. She was and is 79 years old, and she won for lead actress, making her the oldest actress to win in this category. Jean Smart, first woman to take on Emmys for every single season of a show. Hacks, well-deserved. And Hiro Murai, who won for Widow's Bay, making him the first Asian director to win this category. And only the 3rd Asian director to win an Emmy in any category. The second one being him, because he won a few years back with a show called Atlanta. So the reason I love the Emmys so much is I didn't know that Widow's Bay was such a good show. Now I might check it out. Apparently it's quite good. So those were some of the records. Pluribus took home prizes. The Pit, DTF, St. Louis, Beast In Me, Remarkable Creatures, Hacks, all incredible shows by all accounts according to the Emmys. And Mariska Hargitay hosted it. She is from Law and Order. And there was a very special cameo that popped up during the opening sequence.
1: Why would she be showing up to the ceremony tonight? She's probably going to be sitting at home playing with those cats she's named after TV show characters.
2: Exactly. And her cat is named Olivia Benson. Wait, I'm Olivia Benson. And I'm going to be at the Emmys. Last week, the mayor's office asked me to do security tonight. Hold on, guys. Last week, tonight, John Oliver, he's British, like those damn slow horses, fast Broncos, Denver Broncos. Broncos are playing the Chiefs. Guys, the answer has been TV this whole time.
3: Because they have a game right now.
4: Okay, so she's not going to be there, right? Because her husband's got a work thing.
3: Bingo!
0: And it was true. Taylor Swift was not at the ceremony. Didn't need to be anyway. It didn't win any of me.
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0: a 90.7 an Alien Cannonball. It's Patty with you. Sam Smith, Kim Petras. Almost two across Tuesday. After two, got a bit of new Bruno in. Plus a few classics. Robbie Williams in. And our very own Rick Springfield. How good. Plus, Brooke told us the biggest thing she has ever won. The answer will surprise and shock you, and it's coming up from two.
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2: Hey there, I'm Brooke Seychelle. Pauline Hanson has apologised for comments she made about First Nations Australians on a podcast. The One Nation leader admitted in a TV interview today that she sometimes puts her foot in her mouth, but was referring to the British settlement at the time. She later used a media conference to say sorry.
3: If I've offended people by using that, yes, I will apologise for that. I will not back away from what needs to be discussed.
2: Meanwhile, a political row is brewing over claims that Labor directed a $20 million community safety fund towards seats it already holds or was eyeing at the last election. The opposition says it's a case of taxpayer money being used for political gain. However, the government insists the projects were legitimate election commitments. Snowtown serial killer James Vlasakis will walk free on parole. A bid to block his release has failed, with a review upholding the decision to grant parole. Vlasakis was the youngest member of the notorious Bodies in the Barrels murder group, linked to 12 deaths in the 1990s. Overseas, the ex-girlfriend of one of the men accused of killing two Australian brothers claims he was an assassin, telling the court he boasted about killing the brothers. Callum and Jake Robinson and their American friend were killed during a surfing trip in Mexico in 2024. And the co-founder of HYROX has apologised after an Aussie athlete was allowed to continue competing after soiling herself at an event in Beijing. Moritz First says HYROX made a mistake by not immediately reacting during the race.
1: Great tasting Blue River water in 15-litre jugs for your home from local stockists near you. 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
2: Steve Smith has hinted he may hang up the bat before next year's Ashes in England. The 37-year-old telling the UK Telegraph he may retire from Test cricket and focus on the shortest format of the game. He currently sits fourth on Australia's all-time Test runs list. And West Tigers have locked down young gun Solomone Sikuru on a two-year contract extension. The emerging centre will stay with the Tigers until the end of 2028 as he eyes a regular starting spot. That's the latest in news and sport.
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6: It's going to be partly cloudy today with a slight chance of a shower. Top temps are 25 in Airlie, 26 in Mackay, 27 in the Pioneer Valley and Proserpine. A foggy start to the day tomorrow, followed by a sunshine and light winds, and then partly cloudy on Thursday with a bit of fog around the Wit Sundays and a high chance of showers.
1: 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This

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Ugh. Let's pump you up with some new music instead. New Radicals with Michelle Branch. The Game of Love. 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

0: Robbie Williams classic. Starmacon that went Sundays, Angels. Patty with you. Scotty and Kaylee back tomorrow for Star Breakfast. And early this morning, they were trying to find out what the biggest thing you've won is. And Brooke came through with a shocking answer.
1: $1,000 with you guys.
2: Hey! Oh, we love that. Was that with Instagram?
1: Yes, it was. Yeah, right before my bub was due.
3: There you go.
1: Now, big help.
2: Perfect timing then.
3: Did the good vibes flow on to other things after that or other people? Was there more winning going on around you?
1: There was. I think I won some movie ticket and my mum, I think mum may have won her biggest scratchy win, which was about $250 in that same month.
0: Good on you, Brooke, because she's won cash and you could be winning cash too. $1,300 up for grabs tomorrow with Match and Match, another $1,000 after 8 o'clock when Scotty and Kaylee return.
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0: Star 101.9 around McKinley with Sunday's 90.7 in Nearly and Canabouts. Farnsie, Patty with you for your Tuesday. A bit of Harry coming up very, very, very shortly. We know it's not the same as it was. He's on his Together Takura tour at the moment, and he has just decided to extend it for another couple of dates in 2027 with our very own Kylie Minogue as one of the headlining acts before him. And something really cool that he's doing, he isn't doing dynamic pricing, which is where artists charge like a bucket load of money for you to come to these events, and it's based on where you're seating and yada yada, platinum pricing for special areas. But he's made the prices really transparent, so you can see if you're going to Berlin, for example, it's only $65 for general admission rear, things like that. So that's really important and really cool that artists like him are introducing us to just a very easy way to purchase their tickets. Zara Larsson, Rag and Bowman up soon. Let's get Harry back to Australia, hopefully as well. Maybe some more dates in Oz. We'll have to wait and see.
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0: 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Almost at 3, your time to pick up the kids from school. I've got Cyril, Moonlight and the Lars after 3. Illy, Vera Blue. New Miley. Plus, Leah's going to be out in the Star Car. We're going to catch up with her at around 3.30 outside the Bolsey. Some freebies for you. It's all incoming and more on Star.
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2: Hey there, I'm Brooke Seychelle. The PM has responded to calls for an AI early warning system, saying the federal government is working closely with AI companies to make sure Australia benefits from the tech. It comes after News Corp reported that OpenAI issued an ultimatum to the PM, urging him to loosen copyright laws to secure AI investment. But Anthony Albanese has told Parliament Labor has Australia's best interests in mind.
3: AI is not neutral. And we must make sure that we use the capacity that we have to ensure that artificial intelligence reflects Australian values.
2: New home sales have taken another hit, with sales falling nearly 20% in the past 3 months. A new report from the Housing Industry Association says further rate rises will be unsustainable for Aussie home builders in the wake of the federal government's tax changes. Meanwhile, Pauline Hanson has offered an apology to Anthony Albanese over comments she made about his late mother. Hanson criticised the PM's mother's long-term use of social housing and his constant references to his upbringing. She says she didn't mean to offend.
4: I don't think my comments were derogatory towards his mother at all. I was referring to house permission at that time. So if he's taken offence to it, well, I'm sorry for that.
2: And Matthew Rhys has made history at the 78th Primetime Emmy Awards in LA, the actor winning Outstanding Lead Actor in a Comedy Series for his work in Widow's Bay, as well as Outstanding Lead Actor in a Limited Series for The Beast in Me.
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2: Sport. Logan Morris says his decision to stay put at the Brisbane Lions was a no-brainer. He was tipped to be a massive player in next year's trade period, but he's inked a two-year extension, tying him to the club until the end of 2029. Morris says it's where he wants to be.
5: I just come into this club every day with a smile on my face, knowing that I can have fun but also get to work, and it's fun playing in a team that is playing for each other, and I guess on the weekends it's fun playing with this group, so it was no-brainer to sign on and to keep playing with this group.
2: That's the latest in news and sport.
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8: It's going to be partly cloudy today with a slight chance of a shower. Top temps are 25 in Airlie, 26 in Mackay, 27 in the Pioneer Valley and Proserpine. A foggy start to the day tomorrow, followed by sunshine and light winds, and then partly cloudy on Thursday with a bit of fog around the Whitsundays and a high chance of showers.
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0: Starmer Kind of Wits Sundays, you with Patty, hanging out on a Tuesday. I hope you've been well. We're not long through the week, but there's already stuff happening. The Emmys were on a few hours ago, and a new trailer dropped for a brand new documentary. It's called You Can See Everything. If you know Nathan Fielder, you'll know a little bit about what I'm just about to play you. We dive in deep. It's film, art, music, fam.
1: I'm not that person. I can promise you that. I don't have anything to deceive you on. Of course I'm not deceiving you. I'm engaging with you as a human being. Hmm? Why would I deceive you? There's no reason for me to do that.
2: Okay. All right. Okay, good shot.
0: One of the most intense trailers that I've seen all year. It's about Elizabeth Holmes, who was the founder of Theranos and defrauded a bunch of stockholders and was just about to go to prison. And a documentarian, Nathan Fielder, and another guy, Lance Oppenheim, went to her house for the 3 weeks prior to her going to prison to get an understanding on why she defrauded a bunch of people out of the money. Super interesting, really interesting trailer. It's been really well reviewed. I haven't seen it yet. I'm not even sure it'll get a release in Australia, but when it does, I will be seated. On to my new favourite hit of spring, the A from Fam. Well, the M, sorry. It's Jungle's brand new album. And this song, Carry On, is one of my favourites from It Gives Me Spring. And my rec is to just start the album and just let it play out on a beautiful sunshine, beautiful sunny day during spring. It's my suggestion. You won't regret it. Maybe sit under a tree or at the beach. It's my rec. And we're moving on to art, fam. Caitlin Jane Dunn has an exhibit at Art Space. It's called You Sound Just Like Your Mother. So it's on right now, in fact, through till Sunday, the 20th. So it details a photo media practice examining ideas of intimacy, relationships, feminine identities. Her latest exhibition is called You Sound Just Like Your Mother, features archival images, poetic texts, written memories, recipes, notes, documentary images collated in the wake of Caitlin's mother Jan's untimely death. So really, really special performance and art piece at Art Space called You Sound Like Just Your Mother. Film, art, music, fam.
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0: Star Mackay and the Wet Sundays, Coldplay and Patty taking you through your Tuesday. Coming up soon, I've got a bit of Bryan Adams too, just to pick the energy up a little bit. Avril's in as well. And a brand new Sienna Spyro track. What a voice on her. That's after four as well on Star.
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4: Hey there, I'm Brooke Seychell. Pauline Hanson says she regrets comments made about Indigenous Australians where she described them as the most primitive race. The One Nation leader insists she was referring to the time of British settlement and not now. Hanson has told News 24 her comments didn't come out as she intended.
5: I've always put my foot in my mouth and why I come out and say things. I'm not the most eloquent speaker in how I deliver something, what I say.
4: Meantime, the PM is reassuring that Australia will benefit from artificial intelligence after the CEO of OpenAI threatened to pull investments if the government didn't water down its copyright laws for creatives. Speaking in Parliament, Anthony Albanese says Australia remains the priority.
6: Artificial intelligence doesn't stop at anyone's borders, and our leadership and collaboration with our partners overseas will help us to make the most of AI at home.
4: A prominent athlete is back in the witness box for Alan Jones's trial in Sydney. The man, known as Complainant M, returning for a second day of evidence, accusing the broadcaster of one count of indecent assault and one of sexual touching. Jones has pleaded not guilty to a total of 22 charges in this trial. And a world-first Aussie trial using magic mushrooms to beat binge eating has shown improvements in all patients so far. Swinburne researchers say the IV-infused pilot trial has seen a 73% reduction in binge eating episodes, while 50% didn't have one at all during the follow-up period.
3: Great tasting Blue River water in 15-litre jugs for your home from local stockists near you. 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
4: Star Sport. Lions star Logan Morris says it's a relief to be staying put in Brisbane. The young gun was set to be a big name going to market at the end of next season, but has decided to put pen to paper on a two-year extension with the Lions. Morris says money wasn't a driver.
7: I don't want to leave a team where I'm happy where I am mentally and got a good group of mates, so I guess I feel like that's more valuable than, you know, a bit more money.
4: And the Aussie cricketers are in action later today, taking on Zimbabwe in the first of three one-day clashes. That's

0: the latest in news and sport.
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3: It's going to be partly cloudy overnight and down to 16 across the region. Top temps are 26 in Airlie tomorrow, 27 in Mackay, a little hotter in the Pioneer Valley and Proserpine, 29. It'll be a foggy start followed by sunshine and light winds. Thursday looks partly cloudy. Again, a bit of a foggy start around the Whit Sundays with some scattered showers.
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It's Star Mackay and the Wit Sundays and Olivia Rodrigo. Very soon we're going to hear from Bree about the Just Saying project. And tomorrow during Star Breakfast with Scotty and Kaylee, there's $1,300 on the line with Matchy Match. They're asking the question, what have you bought but never used? And Kaylee will be staging an intervention. Yeah, an intervention. That's right, for Scotty. I have no idea what he's done or what he needs some help with, but you'll find out tomorrow from 6. And soon, we'll hear from Bree from the Just Saying project. Right now, it's Prince on Star.

0: with Sundays 90.7 in Airlie and Canterbury. Bit of Samba there for you. I'm Patty taking you through your Tuesday. Scotty and Kaylee back tomorrow for Star Breakfast, but they caught up with Bree earlier about the Just Saying project and an opening that is happening on Saturday. Here's a little more.
1: It is a collection of works ranging from lino prints to mixed media works, and each artist has been provided a piece of data.
2: Yep.
1: For example, 65% of women in the Mackay Whitsunday region have avoided an event because of the way they feel about their body.
2: Oh, I've done that. Yes, I've definitely put clothes back in the cup and said, no, I'm sick and I can't go. I've done that.
1: Yes. Yeah. And it's really putting a visual story to that.
0: So you can jump on the justsayingproject.com to take a look at the opening night. It's called Behind the Figures. It's from 5:30 through to 8:31 Wood Street. It seems like it's going to be a really special night on Star.
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0: It's a good new tune from Sienna Spiro. It's called Great Expectations on Star. She's got a voice, doesn't she? Really cool. Hey, Will and Woody up from 5, and Battle of the Gens is back with their producer. Plus, Zan Rowe's going to join them on the show because she has Take 5, which is celebrating its 20th year. Crazy. Really great show. So tune in from 5 to hear all about it on Star.
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1: 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Star Mackay in the Wet Sundays. I'm out of here, though. Will and Woody up after the news. And Scotty and Kaylee are back tomorrow. $1,300 on the line with Matchy Match. 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We'll catch up just after midday. 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

0: Resources Minister Madeleine King on the ABC.
1: They deserve the rights they have in their copyright, and you can sell it, and that's a property right, so that's a good thing. But anything less than getting properly compensated for it is theft. So we won't be backing down on what we said about copyright.
0: A Labor senator has stood down his political advisor after disparaging posts made by the staffer were unearthed today. Richard Dowling confirmed he had ended the employment of former actor Rhys Muldoon after he made inappropriate comments about Liberal Senator Jacinta Namphigimpa-Price and broadcaster Peter Credlin on X. The youngest killer in the infamous Snowtown murders will walk free after being granted parole. James Vlasakis has spent more than 27 years in custody after a bid to block his release failed. SA Deputy Premier Kaya Mayer says there will be restrictions on his release.
2: Previously considered for James Vlasakis have included things like places that he's not allowed to go, like electronic monitoring to make sure he doesn't do that, like no drugs or alcohol.
0: And Kylie Minogue's iconic gold hot pants will be among the items on display for the 50th anniversary of the Australian Performing Arts Collection. It opens at Arts Centre Melbourne from tomorrow.
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0: Star Sport. The NRL has announced its team lists ahead of a huge finals weekend. Cronulla's unchanged for Saturday's clash with the Roosters, with Braden Trindle cleared to play despite a shoulder scare, while the Chooks have again named Angus Crichton to return after his late withdrawal last week. And switching codes, it'll be a battle between brothers in Friday night's preliminary final between Freo and Sydney at the SCG. Freo's Caleb Sarong is going up against his younger brother Jai. That's the latest in news and sport.
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6: It's going to be partly cloudy overnight and down to 16 across the region. Top temps are 26 in Airlie tomorrow, 27 in Mackay, a little hotter in the Pioneer Valley and Proserpine, 29. It'll be a foggy start, followed by sunshine and light winds. Thursday looks partly cloudy. Again, a bit of a foggy start around the Whit Sundays with some scattered showers.
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0: Tuesday, everyone. We are brought to you by Yui. Ward's Battle of the Gens is coming up. Yeah. Producer Annalise is going to be in here defending the honour. Gen Z.
1: And doing a poor job.
0: And doing a poor job.
1: And we will all laugh at her.
0: Yes, that is our role.
1: Because millennials are better. And I believe, is our next guest a millennial?
0: I think she just slips in.
1: Absolutely. We'll allow it. We'll allow her to slip in.
0: Zan Rowe, the voice of music in Australia. An icon of, you know, I was going to say culture broadly.
1: Yeah.
0: She really is.
1: I think Gen Z could learn a lot from Zan Rowe.
0: Absolutely. Mm-hmm. She's going to be in the studio up next. Hope you guys are having a great Tuesday's drive home. It's Will and Woody.
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0: Hey, it's Will and Woody. I hope you're having a wonderful drive home. We're very excited because Zanro is in the studio with us, I think for the first time.
1: Yeah.
0: It's huge.
1: I've seen you guys out at events.
0: Oh, yes. Wow. Okay, so we need to discuss this.
1: There's no apologies needed.
0: No apologies. Just some clarification. And actually, it would be my great joy to give some context as to the situation.
1: I don't know what event you're talking about. Now I'm keen to hear this story.
0: Yeah.
2: So, what event do you think we're talking about?
1: Well, I think we've seen each other at maybe some screenings. Maybe I think I met you guys for the first time when we all interviewed Amy Poehler.
2: Oh, yes.
1: I saw you were at a musical event. Who was it?
0: I know. So this is the concept for me that is, I've just got great joy in bringing this up.
1: Okay, great. Here we go.
0: So it was Billie Eilish.
2: Yeah.
0: So we're all really happy. I was so pumped to see Billie, and we might have got a little bit silly before the gig. Got in there 5 minutes before the gig, went into a wanky corporate box. Okay, it's dark in there.
2: Mm-hmm.
0: Okay, and because we're in a corporate box, there's lots of free things. I don't need to go.
1: You're not endearing yourself anymore by going through the details. But keep going.
0: But the context is important.
2: We were burying ourselves in the food.
0: 18 plus free things.
1: Oh, yeah.
2: But I think the smart box people, you notice the frequent box users like yourself, Zan.
1: I love that. Okay, throw me under the bus. Yeah, I'm a frequent box flyer, am I? Is that what you're saying?
2: Well, I'm only saying that. I'm only making that assumption because you knew to get to the seats early.
1: I did know how to get early.
0: Yeah. So you knew.
2: You had your seats. Meanwhile, we were without a chair but with these plates with just mounds of food.
0: Yeah.
2: But then we saw you.
0: I turn over and I'm sitting next to Woody and another friend of ours and I'm like, Woody, Who do you think that is? And he takes one of the girl and he goes, oh my God. She was definitely on Underbelly.
2: And I'm doing a mad scramble.
0: First of all, 20-year callback, like out of nowhere. And I'm like, it's not Lisa McCune if that's who you think it is. Anyway, I had the moment where I was like, oh my God, it's Zan Rowe. And he goes, yes, Zane Lowe.
1: Oh, look, it's a common mistake.
2: Can we actually touch on that? It is extraordinary that you exist in the world, Zan Rowe, and there is a Zane Lowe that also has a music show.
1: And we're both Antipodean as well. We're both from the same hemisphere, just next door. It is weird, isn't it?
0: It's crazy.
2: Do you talk about that?
0: Have you spoken?
1: We've spoken about that many times.
0: Oh, good.
1: I know Zane. I've hung out with him a few times.
0: Yeah.
1: And yes, it is very funny that we had a joke the first time we saw her. It's like, okay, both of us exist in the same room. No black hole is formed.
0: That's right.
1: We're all having a good time, aren't we? We all get to play in this wild world of media and music
0: it
1: and having
0: cool.
1: fun and talking
0: it's
1: to people.
0: Super cool.
1: Hanging out in corporate boxes. Every other day I'm in a corporate box. Every other day.
0: Okay, enough about him. Let's talk about you. So, Take 5 with Zan Rose. Crazy that this is season 5 of a TV show.
1: I know.
0: An idea that was yours to begin with.
1: This is the 20th year of Take 5.
0: Crazy.
1: Can you believe it? 2006 it began on radio.
0: Madness.
1: I feel very lucky and I'll do it for as long as they let me because it's so much fun.
2: And it's such a great idea as well, obviously.
1: It's a simple idea, right?
2: Can I ask you, have there been any artists or are the artists allowed to choose their own songs in their top 5?
1: Absolutely. Yeah. They choose their own songs. The only thing that I choose is the theme. So I'm never saying to you, what are your 5 favourite songs?
2: Yeah.
1: I'm saying, here's, you know, would you like to do the show? And then I'll come up with a theme for you to pick your songs around. Because if I ask either of you, what are your 5 favourite songs?
0: Yeah.
1: I don't know about you, but my mind just goes blank.
2: Yeah.
1: It's like, this is too overwhelming.
0: Don't say it's stupid. Yours is Who Let the Dogs Out? The Baha Men. Number 1.
2: Don't reveal that.
1: You know what? I pay that.
2: Thank you.
1: That
2: it's a great song.
1: Classic.
2: It's a classic.
0: I love it. You were so sincere about it. You're like, oh, too big.
1: Can I just tell you, only because this is one of the greatest visuals, that this will change the meaning of this song for you forever in a good way.
2: Uh-huh.
1: I once went to a dog show at the Horden Pavilion in Sydney. There was a big sort of inflatable swimming pool out in the side bit, and there was dogs, staffies specifically, that were being walked out to a diving board, and then someone would throw a big sort of knotted toy into the pool. And they would leap into it through the air because staffies just go for it.
2: Awesome.
1: And then, you know, do a big belly whack. And this was just on loop to the soundtrack of Who Let the Dogs Out?
2: Awesome. That is the best thing I've ever heard.
1: Sorry, derailing. Corporate boxes, staffies. What are we here to talk about?
0: It's so bad. We're here to talk about your TV show. Let's go to the song. We got more with Zan Rowe up next on Will and Woody. Hope you're having a great drive home.
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0: Will and Woody, hope you're having a great drive home. We are brought to you by Yui.
1: Dan Rose in the studio. Hey, away from Take 5, I want to ask you about something because this is kind of like similar. This pertains to my life quite a bit. I know you were on Inherited podcast.
2: Yes.
1: And you were talking about your previously your fiance and how you guys were engaged and then you broke up the engagement.
2: Mm.
1: Can you talk about how and why that happened, please?
2: Which part?
1: Well, I know the abridged version would be great. I know there's a lot there.
2: Yeah.
1: But you basically decided not to get married because it was too much. Is that right?
2: Yeah. Well, we got engaged when we were about 3.5 years into the relationship.
1: Yeah.
2: And then about 7 years, which happens, it's called the 7-year itch for a reason. Yeah. We just grew apart and things weren't working. And so we decided to call it a day.
3: Had you planned a wedding? Was a wedding being planned? No.
2: No, we'd gone, we had looked into it, but I got a bit scared because it's really expensive.
3: Yeah.
2: And so we sort of put it on the back burner. So we were still engaged and then, you know, life just carried on. We sort of started falling apart and then we broke up.
1: Mm-hmm.
2: And
1: are you like living together and everything during
2: all
1: this?
2: Yeah, we're living together.
1: Okay.
2: We're living together from a year in. So
1: okay.
2: We'd basically been living together for 6 years.
1: Yeah.
2: Then we, you know, called it a day, did what you do when you break up, don't speak to each other for a while,
1: mm-hmm.
2: did a bit of work on ourselves and then found that we were really missing each other.
1: Mm.
2: So we started chatting.
3: Whoa.
2: And then we started dating. It's really
3: Whoa.
2: Weird dating someone who you've been engaged to.
3: Yeah.
2: But it happened. And then about a year after we broke up, and we didn't take a break, we broke up.
1: Mm.
2: We got back together again and we've been together ever since.
3: Are you engaged again?
2: No.
3: Will you get engaged again?
2: No. So I'm not the marrying kind.
3: Uh-huh.
2: And when he asked me to marry him, I said yes because I wanted to be with him.
3: Yeah.
2: And I was, you know, and it was important to him, but it's never been important to me. So when we got back together, I'm brutally pragmatic. He's a dreamer. I'm a realist.
3: Yeah.
2: And I said, all right, we're back together, but we're not re-engaged, just so you know. We're not re-engaged.
1: Wow.
2: And you know what? I saved us $30,000, I reckon.
1: Oh, definitely.
2: And we had a great engagement party. So I feel
1: we got the
2: party. We had a beautiful engagement party.
1: Yeah.
2: But yeah, we've now been together. I call it the hiccup, a year apart, but we've been together for 15 years.
1: Wow. That's crazy.
2: 14 years plus 1 year of break.
1: The only reason, we've now been engaged for 5 years.
2: And congrats.
1: Thanks.
2: So have you got the pressure to get married?
3: I think you're pressuring.
1: I'm the pressure.
3: He's the dreamer.
1: I am definitely the dreamer. Sam's definitely pragmatic. Yeah, yeah.
3: And also all of your mates are pressuring too because we're keen for the party.
1: You guys are all dying
3: for a party.
1: We're very
3: keen
1: for the party.
3: In
1: Amsterdam. But I'm not, but I heard this and I was like, oh my God, I've got to ask you about that. And we've got two kids. So I don't, like, I'm breaking up. It's not something that, and I'm not saying that we actually have a problem, but I was just like fascinated to learn that the engagement might have been the pressure that was kind of the thing that might have led to.
2: Oh, no.
1: No, it was,
2: no, no,
1: it,
2: no.
1: They were nah. Mutually exclusive?
2: Mutually exclusive.
1: Yeah, right.
2: Yeah,
1: okay.
2: Yeah. Because I know there's that one, you see it happen quite a lot where people get proposed to
1: yeah.
2: and then a week later they break up.
3: Yeah.
2: It was like, oh, no, I don't want this.
3: Yeah.
2: No. We were together for another like 3 years
1: okay.
2: after that. Yeah.
1: Okay.
2: So they're totally unrelated.
1: Yeah, right.
2: But I just didn't, you know, reboot the engagement when we came back. I was like, you know, we don't need to do that.
1: Yeah.
2: Let's put a deposit down
1: on
2: the house instead.
1: Yeah, right. Use the money for something else.
3: Glad, it's good you labelled it though because like the poor guy, imagine if he went to propose and you were like, oh, no, sorry. Not keen on this time round.
1: Thought we covered this off. So when you were dating again.
2: Yeah.
1: What like... Were you, did you kind of like have to like pretend that you didn't know each other that well? There wasn't history? Were you role playing rocking up to a date?
2: Like, sorry, that's private.
1: Totally fair enough.
2: No, but it is. It was
1: kind of exciting though. I mean, that's obviously why it reignited things a little bit because
2: there was
1: a fresh start feel to things.
2: Yeah, and I until I was in it, I never realised that could happen, that you could reignite because when you're in long-term relationships, love has many different stages.
1: Yep. Mm.
2: And it was really strange. It was really strange having him, you know, come over and meet me at the house that we shared for 6 years and then we'd go.
1: Come
2: and they'd be like,
1: oh,
2: do you want to stay over at my place tonight?
1: That's wild.
3: And he's just going, like, oh, you've moved the couch. Okay, interesting decision. Yeah. Okay.
2: Really
1: all of that.
2: So it's actually kind of nice when we moved into our own place, you know, it was like, okay, this is our fresh start and this is our place together now.
1: Nice.
2: Which is really nice too. But yeah, love has many different forms. Relationships have many different forms. And get married or don't. I love weddings. I don't care about marriage myself. I love kids. I don't want kids myself. Do whatever the hell you want.
1: Yeah.
3: Well said.
2: Just be you.
3: Yeah.
2: You got kids.
1: I've got kids.
2: That's a big commitment.
1: It's huge.
2: You've done it.
1: Yeah, yeah. No, oh,
2: but also weddings are fun.
1: Well, that's it. Like everyone's like,
3: especially overseas. Exactly.
1: It's just the party. It's the party factor. That's definitely a big part of it.
3: Yeah.
1: Okay. Enough about me.
2: Registry office and then big party.
1: I think that's the way to go.
2: Go out to the country, have a bonfire. Oh, everyone can bring a plate.
1: Yeah. Yes.
2: $200. That's how much it'll cost you.
1: I think you said $200 a head. You're saying $200 total.
2: I'm a budget wedding planner here to help you.
1: Yeah, I can hear that. There's that pragmatism.
2: I'm trying to reassess this idea of me as a corporate box hoe.
1: Yeah.
2: I'm actually a budget wedding planner.
3: No one's buying it. No one's buying it, Ro.
1: Yeah, you'll see it. All right. Hey, look, Take 5, Zan Ro, Season 5. Zan, so nice to have you in the studio. Thanks for coming in.
2: Congratulations.
3: Thank you so much for having me. Great to
1: see you. 20 years of Take 5. It's incredible. Incredible. What an achievement.
2: Thanks, Will
1: Enjoy
2: and Woody.
1: Enjoy it. See you later, mate.
2: Cheers.
1: Bye.
4: 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Will and Woody, driving you home.
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0: It's Will and Woody. 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
1: Leave Billy alone!
2: It's Will and Woody's Battle of the Gens!
3: So we've got our producer Annalise in the studio here who is Gen Z.
4: Yeah.
3: And I mean, for mine, I mean, I know I'm biased here.
0: Painful at the moment.
4: I feel that.
0: Yeah, but what's going on there?
4: I don't know, but like here.
0: There's a bit of an energy.
4: Yeah. It's a bit of like just live life.
5: Oh, God.
0: God, you have that back as well.
3: Just live life.
0: Oh. What's going on?
3: To be honest with you, I'm just detecting nerves because it does feel like you are letting down your generation a little bit.
4: I know. I feel like I've done bad every week.
3: I just think you haven't done bad every week, but it feels like since we've hit on hugely popular songs in the late 90s, early 2000s, you really lose your way a little bit.
4: Yeah, but I thought that I was really good. It's quite a humbling experience.
0: Yeah. For someone that called themselves the music master on air.
3: Last week. After not knowing a Beatles song and not knowing Elton John's Candle in the Wind, you still called yourself the music master.
4: I know, because I've been doing research. Like, I'd been listening to.
0: Do we play the Nickelback audio? I mean, just as a reminder.
4: And this is where I went to school. Most of the time I had better things to do. Oh, my God. Every memory. That's just a hard listen, isn't it?
3: But you've been doing your research. So if you've been doing your research, a huge Australian band announced that they're getting back together.
4: Is that right?
3: Today.
4: Oh, no.
3: It's for the Red Hot Summer Tour.
0: No.
4: Oh, Red Hot Chili Peppers.
0: No.
3: I said Australian band.
4: Oh, okay. So I know what the Red Hot Summer Tour is. It's like a rock tour across Australia.
3: Okay, so
4: been
3: who's,
4: to it once.
3: Who's the huge Australian band that announced they're getting together?
4: Oh, God, you know what? I feel like I did research this morning when I was reading the news and I skipped straight over it. Okay, big band and who has, is it like, so 90s and 2000s band
3: earlier.
4: I just saw a photo and I saw Kiss.
0: Iconic Australian rock band.
4: Okay. Well, I'd just go say Akadaka.
0: No, ACDC. No.
4: ACDC.
0: No.
3: Stayed together.
4: Big band, rock band.
0: Yeah.
3: Yeah. Boys Light Up.
4: Boys Light Up.
3: Who sings that?
4: Gosh, I don't know. Okay. I'd say.
0: And Boys Light Up.
4: Boys Light Up. Boy, light up. I know that song, but I don't know who sings it.
0: Okay. Let's.
3: Do you know the band Australian Crawl?
4: No.
3: You don't? You do? You really? You'd never heard of Australian Crawl?
0: Well, you knew the Boys Light Up.
4: Yeah, I know the song. That's what I'm telling you. I know
0: the
4: music.
0: Play a bit of the Boys Light Up. Let's get her in the mood for what it could be. And then we're going to play you, and then you're going to try and sing one of their songs, which you should definitely know.
4: Okay. Boys Light Up.
3: You know that.
4: I'm big on this song.
3: Okay, so I think given that you
0: huge
3: know.
0: Huge on it.
3: If you know,
4: your boys light up,
0: perfect, all over it.
3: And if you know the music, their biggest song, which I think Will, you were saying before, this went all around the world,
0: an international hit, absolutely.
4: Okay. Is that right?
3: So okay. you're gonna sing the karaoke of it right now. So we're gonna have a backing track there. You can see the lines in front of you. I think you'll pick it up pretty quickly.
4: Okay.
3: I think we're going from just before the chorus.
0: Yeah,
3: is
0: we're
3: that
0: giving
3: right,
0: you the
3: Jolly?
0: Easiest bit. Yeah. We'll just give you the chorus.
3: Everyone knows this.

0: can that kind of behavior. So throw down your guns. Don't be so reckless.
1: Beautiful.
0: Throw down your guns.
2: What's American?
1: Beautiful.
0: Don't be so reckless. Don't be so reckless.
1: Yeah.
3: We asked Will and Woody's friends if they listen to the show. 9 out of 10 of them recommend tuning in. Incidentally, we don't talk to Steve anymore.
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13: Hi there, I'm Rana Hussein. Team sheets for the opening week of the NRLW finals will be released later today. The series kicks off with the Tigers hosting the Raiders in an elimination clash on Friday night before the Knights take on the Broncos on Saturday arvo. St Kilda utility Jade McClay has been named the AFLW Rising Star nominee for round 5. It's after her 4-goal outing against Richmond on Sunday afternoon. And Emily Bates will miss the rest of the AFLW season with Hawthorn confirming she suffered an ACL.
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0: It's Will and Woody. Hope you're having a wonderful drive home. We are brought to you by Yui this afternoon.
1: Woods.
2: I don't love venting. I don't love...
1: You should get into the habit. It's a nice thing to do.
2: Well, this something's got me pretty angry.
1: Vent away.
2: And I realise it's been happening almost for my whole life.
1: Oh, wow.
2: And I wonder... I don't know why everyone keeps doing it to me. Will, if I was standing at a traffic light crossing, yeah?
1: Are you trying to cross the road?
2: I'm trying to cross the road.
1: As in you press the button, okay, waiting for the green man.
2: Yes. If I'm already standing there.
1: Yeah.
2: You see me. You're 10 metres behind me. Are you also going to press the button or do you trust the fact that I'm a human being, I'm an adult, and I have already hit the button?
1: Do I know it's you?
2: Yes.
1: Oh, I'd press the button.
2: What? I'm so sick of this. Yeah. This always happens to me. It's like people. I've been standing there for like for a few minutes, right? It's like, in what world would I come here when that you've got a button to press and not press the button?
1: Because you're off with the Pixies sometimes.
2: I am not. This is the most basic thing though. It's like
1: I don't think
2: there's any human being that could possibly stand here and not hit the button. Because do you see it as rude? The fact that you reach over me
1: and hit the button, you're clearly offended. You're the same.
2: I'm so hurt by it because you're not the only person. It must be a way that I look. I mean, Annalise, you're in the studio as well. Maybe let's take me out of the equation.
3: Yes.
2: If you rock up to a traffic light crossing, someone else is already standing there.
3: Yes.
2: Do you hit the button?
3: I look and then I hit.
2: What are you looking for?
3: I'm looking for the red light because there's a little light.
1: Sometimes there's not always a light.
2: Yeah, there's not always a light.
3: If there's no light, then yeah, I'll touch it.
2: Are you
3: I'll press it just to be sure.
1: It's also a nice feeling.
2: Can you
1: pressing the button.
3: But no, you got to do it with your elbow because gross, germs.
1: I hit it with my foot.
2: So not only are you worried about my germs that I've potentially touched it, but also you don't trust the fact. Do you two both believe, because I know there are some people who have this conspiracy theory.
1: Yeah.
2: Do you believe that the more times you hit it, the faster the traffic light will change?
3: No.
1: I always give it like a few like...
3: Do you think...
1: Yeah, I get right in there.
2: What do you do, mate?
1: I get right in there. Like I give it like a bit of a did.
2: Is that right?
1: Yeah.
2: A multiple tapper.
1: Yeah, absolutely. I think everyone does. I think it's a bit weird if you just go and press it once.
2: Okay.
1: Everyone gets in there.
2: Okay. Are you offended by the fact, by the way, if you're at the traffic light first and someone hits the button, does that happen to you?
1: If it does, I don't care. I think this says more about, you've got shades of my brother George about you.
2: Is that right?
1: Well, you get offended where people don't think that you're an adult. Because he's the youngest.
2: Often
1: people will like text him directions to a place or a time that he needs to be at a place.
2: Sure.
1: Even though we're all across it, he's the only one that gets a follow up. And he's like, guys, I know you told me I'm an adult. He's a doctor. But we like giving him grief.
2: Because,
1: you know, previously he hasn't proved himself. He hasn't proved himself as an adult. And I think you've got.
2: Do you think I haven't proved myself as an adult?
1: Not yet.
2: What do I have to do?
1: You've got priors.
2: What could I possibly...
1: If I didn't know, if it wasn't you, and this is going to hurt you, if it wasn't you, I actually wouldn't normally press the button. I'd assume they'd press the button.
2: What is it? you've pushed a button.
1: That's the nerve.
2: Mind the pun, you've pushed a button.
1: Yeah.
2: What is it about my appearance
1: that makes you think that...
2: No, well, I want to hear it.
1: Okay.
2: Because here's the thing. You're not the only person. I don't reckon I've ever stood at a traffic light crossing without someone looking at me.
1: Yeah.
2: And then pushing the button.
1: Because you don't look like an adult. And you don't.
2: Now, that's not fair.
1: You don't dress like an adult. You don't look like an adult.
4: It's how high you wear your backpack.
1: Yeah.
2: What?
1: You go for this perpetually boy. You're like Peter Pan. You're this perpetual boy.
2: I wear shoes now. I almost wear shoes every day. And I've been starting to wear pants.
1: There's a couple
3: not
1: of faces.
3: Right now.
1: You don't really grow facial hair.
2: What do I have to do?
1: Yeah.
2: What changes do you think? Because I'm sick of it. I'm sick of it.
3: Can I ask?
2: I want to be able to live in a world.
1: Mate, wear a shirt with a collar. Yeah.
2: All right.
3: How close are you standing to the traffic light post?
2: I'd be within a metre.
3: I'd get closer to it.
2: What, like guard the pole? I'm not blocking. I'm not going to block the button.
1: No, that for me would indicate child as well.
2: That defeats the purpose of people trusting me.
3: Just slap their hand away.
1: No, I actually disagree with that. I'd say the further away you stand, the more confident you are. Like that's more adult.
2: I think I have started standing close because I get worried that
1: people
2: the person
1: assume,
2: will think that I haven't.
1: Sometimes
2: I think about saying.
1: You're like, a classic pole guarder.
2: As someone approaches, I think about saying, like, I've pushed the button.
1: Just so you know, before you ask.
2: Yes, I've pushed the button.
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0: creatives. Anthony Albanese says that Australia remains the priority in negotiations. Meanwhile, an independent MP says Pauline Hanson's apology for her comments on First Nations Australians and the PM's mum isn't good enough. Allegra Spender has told the ABC she found the comments appalling.
1: I think this behaviour is what people hate about politics, and it's, you know, we're creating all this anger and resentment, I think, and division in the community, which is struggling, frankly, right now, to sort of stay connected and stay respectful.
0: A former play school host turned Labor staffer has been sacked over unearthed slurs that he'd made on X. Senator Richard Dowling has stood down Reece Muldoon over comments he made about Jacinta Nampijimpa-Price and Peter Credlin. The Gold Coast mayor has lost his cool after being grilled over a trip to the US president's Mar-a-Lago estate. A journo from the ABC asking Tom Tate how much the trip cost taxpayers, he refused to answer, saying it's private.
2: But you said you went there as mayor.
3: It's private. The payment... just told you the invoice is paying. What's, why are you so aggressive? Are you
2: because,
3: from the ABC?
2: Yes.
3: Yeah.
2: Excuse me?
0: And another Aussie fashion business has gone bust. The company behind Q and Veronica Main entering voluntary administration. Q Clothing Co. to continue trading across its 51 stores nationwide for the time being.
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0: Lions young gun Logan Morris says money was never a motivator for him after confirming he won't be testing the open market next year. He was expected to draw some huge offers from multiple clubs, including the incoming Tassie side, but has opted to stay on in Brisbane for an extra 2 years. And the Warriors and Knights have both named key players in their extended squads in Darlin Watini Lezesniak and Dylan Lucas. Jackson Ford has been ruled out for the Waz. That's the latest in news and sport.
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9: It's going to be partly cloudy overnight and down to 16 across the region. Top temps are 26 in Airlie tomorrow, 27 in Mackay, a little hotter in the Pioneer Valley and Proserpine, 29. It'll be a foggy start, followed by a sunshine and light winds. Thursday looks partly cloudy. Again, a bit of a foggy start around the Whit Sundays with some scattered showers.
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0: Alrighty, playing the quiz today, we've got Kirsten. Hi, Kirsten.
1: Oh, Kirsten, you got me?
0: Kirsten, sorry, I was giving you the mum in the
1: I feel
0: OC
1: fancy, though.
0: Pronunciation. yeah, I've fancied you up.
2: Good anyway. Stuff, Woods. Let's do it, Kirsten. Are you ready to go?
1: Oh, as ready as I'll ever be.
2: All right, here we go. How many states are in the United States?
1: 52.
2: How many months have 28 days in them?
3: You lose.
1: One.
2: Wow, Tommy's whoa, said whoa, no good. I thought whoa. It was 52 as well. Is it 50 and two territories or something? Is it? Oh, that's tough.
1: Oh, that's rude.
2: That's rude. That's tough and rude. But hey, right up next, an idea you and I have been trying to formulate for 15 years. Mm. It's outrageous. It's audacious. Mm-hmm, mm-hmm. It's messy.
0: Incredibly messy.
2: Could be traumatizing.
0: And might be a massive fail as well. But let's be honest. We haven't thought this through at all outside of what we want to pull off.
2: I think there's also like a huge part of this, which is like the physical engineering of this idea.
0: Which we just haven't thought about at all. We just, look, I think if we pull this off, everyone will be blown away by this.
2: Absolutely.
0: But logistics is not our bag.
2: No, it's not our bags. I,

0: I think our jobs are on the line if we don't manage to nail this. Anyway, we'll talk about it more up next. It's Will and Woody.
1: 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Star 101.9.

0: It's Will and Woody. Hope you're having a wonderful drive home. Woodrow, you and I can't believe this, but we are all thanks to Western Star Butter and their 100-year birthday. We are cake crashing someone's birthday party, Trojan horse style. We are going to be hiding inside a birthday cake and then surprising the hell out of someone.
1: Will and Woody's cake crashes. Western Star, say it with a star.
2: It's genuinely a dream come true. There's just so many questions, though, just around, and this is something that we can't really speak to, just the practical capability of two grown men to fit inside a cake that can then hold its structural integrity, right? And then we want to be inside that cake. Again, I'm going to say for 3 to 4 hours.
0: Why? See, I think the difference between you and me there is like, why? You haven't justified that yet.
2: No, because I just...
0: They're not going to bake it around you.
2: No, I get that.
0: No, I think they'll make it and then there'll be a way to get in and out. I mean, I'd...
2: With like a stepladder or maybe a rope.
0: Stepladder?
2: Like drop a rope
0: my
2: in.
0: My God,
2: go,
0: man. How big do you think this thing is?
2: Huge,
0: on
2: mate.
0: On the scaffolding.
2: It needs to be... It needs to fit two grown men. It's going to have to be massive.
0: I'm not... I don't think anyone's making a cake that we need a stepladder to get into.
2: I think, so how else are we going to contort ourselves so that it can't sit low? It needs to be like...
0: Why not? I can get low.
2: I know you can get low, but like but how wide will we be if we're both lying down?
0: But we can curl ourselves around each other like they do for warmth.
2: Oh, we'll get hot in there.
0: Right.
2: It'll get really hot in
0: right.
2: there. So we might need some
0: a split system.
2: All these
0: there's
2: questions.
0: A lot of things.
2: There's all these
0: there's
2: questions.
0: A lot of things to think about.
2: Yeah.
0: A lot of things to think about.
2: Okay, so
0: no doubt about
2: we've
0: that.
2: We've got the number of a, they're called the Cake Club. And so producer Annalise, you've said before that they make huge cakes.
3: They make cakes and they do really cool designs. So I don't know if they make huge cakes. You might have to ask them that.
2: Let's give them a call and let's just ask them like whether they'd be physically able to do this.
0: Yeah.
2: And then and then probably just what are the rules around it? Like what? They might say what shape it needs to be.
0: Yeah.
4: Hello, this is the Cake Club.
2: Hi, Cake Club. This is Will and Woody speaking here. Calling.
4: Hello.
0: Hello.
2: We're calling from a radio station and we'd love to ask you a couple of questions if you've got the time.
4: Yeah, shoot.
2: Okay, what was your name, sorry?
4: Liv and Kendall.
5: Hi.
2: Hello, Liv and Kendall.
0: Hello, guys.
2: So, guys, we are wanting, this is going to sound a bit strange, but... We're two fully grown men, and we are wanting to fit inside a cake.
4: Mm. Whoa.
2: And then pop out of said cake to surprise someone at a birthday party.
4: Mm. This sounds like the best birthday party ever.
5: Wow.
2: Yeah. It's a dream come true for both of us to burst out of a cake.
0: Yeah.
2: Don't ask too many questions. is this possible?
4: Absolutely. Nothing's impossible for us at the Cake Club.
2: Okay, right.
4: We can do a cake that fits both of you. It'll have to be quite large.
2: Yeah. I told you, it's got to be huge.
0: What? How?
4: We might need a truck for transport.
2: Yeah, definitely.
0: Fine.
2: Definitely. And we're also happy
4: and
2: for
4: we might need a few days.
2: We'll give you time. We'll give you time. Is there any restriction and limitation around what shape it needs to be to fit us in?
4: Ooh. Possibly a tiered cake, so like three levels, so we can fit both of you inside.
2: Okay.
0: What about a horse?
4: Oh, maybe you might need a builder for that one as well.
2: Yeah. To build us a structure and we can build the cake around it.
0: That's exactly what I said.
2: Yeah, but think about
0: it. Exactly what I said.
2: I get
0: Thanks,
2: it.
0: Will. You're
4: How
0: right.
4: much of it yeah, do you no. want it to be edible?
0: Good question.
2: I'd say a lot of it because it sounds like Will's idea. 80% of it's steel and the other, there's 10% human and then 10% cake.
4: We might need an engineer.
0: It's the 80-10-10 rule when it comes to epic birthday cakes.
2: Everyone knows that.
0: Yeah, absolutely
2: knows
0: they that. Do. All right, we've got more questions. Let's go to a song. It's Will and Woody. Hope you're having a wonderful drive home.
1: It's Will and Woody.
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0: Will and Woody, hope you're having a wonderful drive home, Woods. For 15 years, you and I have had the idea of jumping out of a cake to surprise someone on their birthday.
1: Will and Woody's Cake Crashes. Western Star, say it with a star.
0: It's huge. We're doing it all thanks to Western Star, Butter, to celebrate their 100th birthday. Now, right now, the biggest problem here is actually the logistics of making a cake big enough to fit two people, Woods.
2: Because the thing is, when we had this as a dream, we just like the moment where we jump out of a cake.
0: Yeah.
2: We haven't put any thought into whether this is actually something that is physically possible for two hefty lads to fit inside. But thankfully, we've got some bakers on the phone right now. And what we were just talking about during the song, ladies, is this idea of whether we'll be able to get in and out of the cake, or whether once we're in, we're just stuck. Do you think you'd be able to build a cake where we can get in and out of it?
3: Definitely. We'll need some help from a builder, but we can definitely make this happen.
2: Okay. One more from me, because I like this idea. What about like a treasure chest, like a really tall, and then you could get those,
3: I love that,
2: those chocolate coins spilling out of the top.
3: That's exactly what I was thinking.
2: Right?
4: It's giving Women's Weekly.
3: Yeah.
2: Yes. Lyndall, I think that was.
0: Kendall.
2: Kendall, sorry.
3: So, Lyndall.
2: And then, so, not sure. And then we would be pirates. And we would be pirates dressed up as pirates.
4: That's really good.
3: That's brilliant.
2: Okay. Amazing.
0: There's some great ideas here. I reckon we put it down for now. You guys seem interested. You'll have to make a pitch. There's obviously a lot of people interested in this project.
2: Oh, will you and obviously we'll talk payment off air.
0: Yeah.
3: Sounds good.
0: It sounds like payment's already been discussed with these guys.
2: you do seem ready to go. I love it. Okay, guys, we'll be in touch.
0: Yeah, we will, guys. Thanks so much.
3: Sounds good. Looking forward.
4: Can't wait.
2: All right. See you guys.
0: Bye, guys.
4: Bye.
2: Okay, we need to think about design. Look, keep getting in touch with us over design. You've heard what they've said. It sounds like a lot is possible.
0: I'm on the Cake Club website, mate. They do it all.
2: Right.
0: They do it all. They're doing unicorns.
2: So what's with you and four-legged animals? We're not going to be able to fit in the belly.
0: No. It's not the actual horse. They've made a spherical cake look like a unicorn.
2: Oh.
0: So, just use your imagination, mate. That's all I'm asking.
2: No, I get it.
0: All right, now, it is all thanks to Western Star Butter.
2: I think there's fun as to what we're dressed up as and bursting out of. Like, what are we if we burst out of a unicorn?
0: Jockeys.
2: Out of a unicorn's tummy.
0: Western Star. Say it with a star. It is their 100-year birthday. Fairies.
2: Sorry, baby unicorns are birth. That's actually kind of cool.
0: There you go. Oh, yeah.
2: That's actually really cute. It could be the birth. A pregnant unicorn. I love that.
0: Really strange. I don't know why that was so strange, but really strange. Anyway. We're looking forward to it. Cake crashing, surprising one of you guys. If you want to nominate someone you love for us to surprise inside the cake, I can promise you it won't be a pregnant unicorn.
2: Oh, well.
0: WillandWoody.com.
2: It's in the maybe column.
0: Place to nominate them. Hope you're having a great drive.
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0: It's Will and Woody. Hope you're having a wonderful drive home. We are brought to you by Yui this afternoon.
1: Woods, as your friend, I think it's important that I give you this feedback.
2: Okay. Far away. I'm always happy to hear it.
1: It's not really feedback, actually.
2: Okay. What is it? Is it criticism?
1: No. Criticism would be strong.
2: Okay.
1: It's just an observation that I've made.
2: Okay, cool.
1: About you.
2: Oh, I hope I evolve as a human being after this. This is healthy.
1: It's healthy. It is good. I only realized it with Button Pusher Tommy yesterday. So basically, you provided a lot of resistance to the team making a technical move onto a platform over the last 3 or 4 years, let's say.
2: Yeah.
1: To bring everyone up to speed, we wanted to get everybody on OneNote, Microsoft OneNote. Woody resisted because he likes emails and analog. Anyway.
2: I don't think I ever liked the email either, but I hate the telephone too. To be honest, I was pretty happy to just be left alone.
1: Yeah.
2: Great. I was pushing for that.
1: But then everyone
2: apparently
1: was like,
2: it was
1: we
2: very
1: need to talk.
2: Hard.
1: You work
2: I couldn't
1: in,
2: just
1: you
2: work
1: up in
2: here
1: an office.
2: At 3:30 and go like, let's just figure it out.
1: So we've moved you to OneNote a week in. Love it.
2: It's amazing. Because I'm not sure if there are people listening here that understand what OneNote is. And I can't quite understand the technology. But if I write something in OneNote, you guys,
1: everyone sees
2: if you
1: it.
2: Happen to be logged on at the same time, you all see it. Tom and I was on the train. I'm not even on a Wi-Fi. I'm not even on a router, right? I'm sitting on a train and I'm writing an idea down.
1: Yeah.
2: Brilliant, by the way. Brilliant idea.
1: Yeah.
2: And while I'm writing it, I see this more text is appearing that I'm not adding to. And it's Tom saying, Woody, remember to write in red. I thought he was watching me. I was like, and then I was like, are you on the train? And they say, no, I can see what you're writing.
1: All right.
2: I think that's extraordinary.
1: It is amazing.
2: And I was like, anyway, I thought I was talking to a ghost.
1: Great.
2: Technology is amazing.
1: Technology is amazing. So I think it's an example of you having strong resistance to things and then trying them and then thinking they're amazing.
2: Oh, yeah, that's happened a lot. Happens a lot.
1: Bike riding.
2: Love bike riding. Did I hate bike riding?
1: For a very long time, I would ride my bike to work and you'd be like, Will, why are you doing that? You're mad. It's dangerous. Never do that. That looks shocking. I'll never trust myself to do that. And I was like, just give it a go, man. You get to ride to work every day. Wind in your hair. Like all these
2: things. At that stage, you were bald, so that was a hard sell from
1: you. Wind on your scalp.
2: I'd love to give that to you, but I was dating someone who was from Europe and she was into cycling.
1: I'm not saying I'm the one that pushed you over the edge, you hated it.
2: Hated
1: and then
2: it.
1: The moment that you tried it, so what's something you hate right now? Oh, God, that visceral.
2: Yeah, well, I'm just
1: worried. You've had a reaction there?
2: I'm just worried about how many, some potential people that might want to buy into the show that might be offended by this. But, let's just go there. Streaming. Mm. I hate streaming. I'm going full analog. So I don't stream anything anymore.
1: Yeah, okay.
2: Do you think I need to get back into streaming?
1: Maybe.
2: I really like DVDs.
1: Yeah.
2: Like, I love them.
1: Yeah. I think you need
2: I put all my DVDs into alphabetical order today.
1: Yeah.
2: My God, that felt good.
1: You've been off KO for a long time. I think that's a good one to maybe think about getting back into.
2: I hate staying out past midnight.
1: Past 10 p.m.
2: Past 10. I was being generous to myself there. Let's be honest. Past 9.
1: 9.
2: So stay out past 9.
1: That might need to give that a crack.
2: All right.
1: I think this is good for you. What else?
2: I don't like having too much time away from my kids. Become an absent father. Don't mind that.
1: Lock that in. Pets. You hate your cat.
2: Hate my cat. Do you know what? While Mim was away, we did cuddle a lot.
1: You and the cat.
2: Yeah. But the thing with the cuddling with my cat is it always feels fake because the only reason he does it with because then as soon as Mim comes home, he's cuddling Mim again, which was hurtful.
1: Yeah.
2: I hate gluten.
1: Onion and garlic.
2: But what are we doing here, guys? Like, that's a medical problem.
1: How would you feel if you go away for 2 weeks, don't see your family, you go on a bender eating exclusively food with onion and garlic, and at the end of the bender, you sit down, do a 24-hour KO marathon with somebody with their hand on your forehead.
2: God. Okay. Well, you're not going to see me tomorrow because I'm having a bender tonight.
1: Can you imagine?
2: Call my wife. Tell her I'm going to be gone for a week.
1: Imagine. It could be good, though. It could be good.
2: That scares the hell out of me.
1: That scares me too. Don't do that.
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10: 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Yeah, right. Picture that with a Kodak. Or better yet, go to Times

0: Will and Woody, hope you're having a wonderful Tuesday.
1: Tuesday.
0: Sorry.
1: Everybody loves a
0: Tuesday. I forgot the day, and I tend to sing when I forget it.
1: Fair, mate. I'll always sing with you, my brother.
0: Yes, whether on the radio or not.
1: Yes, yes.
0: Yeah. We should address that tomorrow, by the way.
1: What's that?
0: Whether we're on the radio or not.
1: Whoa. Hang on, mate.
0: No, I said tomorrow.
1: Some people may not have heard about it. That's a big announcement for us tomorrow.
0: Let's not talk about it now, is all I'm saying. There's a lot to happen there.
1: Okay.
0: There's a lot to happen there. You live in the same street as Kerry Bickmore. So there's a neighbourly thing going on. There's just a lot of stuff.
2: I haven't heard about it. What's going on?
1: Well, tune in tomorrow, Joe.
0: Tomorrow.
1: We've got some news to share with the team, actually, just about what's happening next year.
0: See you all down, and don't worry, there'll be opportunities for you in the future.
1: And also, read the news, guys. Come on.
0: I mean, we're on every must. I was actually quite proud because I was like, oh, do I want to confront this? And then I was like, I'll do a quick Will and Woody news search. Every masthead.
1: Yeah.
0: I was like, you know what? Felt pretty good.
1: We've made it.
0: If you're going to get fired on every masthead.
3: Did you read the comments?
0: No.
3: Yeah, good call.
1: Oh, no.
0: All right, but look, we will discuss that tomorrow.
1: Sounds like not the comments, though. Not the comments.
0: No, we could do that, actually.
1: How do you look up comments?
0: We could run through the comments. That might be like mean tweets.
1: Oh,
2: I think that's really funny.
1: I'm glad you guys find that funny.
0: No, let's not do that.
1: What?
0: Read through the comments.
1: Don't do it.
0: Well, I don't think you're up for it.
1: Well, now I want to
0: guys,
1: do it.
0: We'll
1: I'm competitive.
0: Discuss it.
3: Hang on, what are we talking
0: tomorrow.
3: About?
0: Tomorrow.
1: We're
0: keeping it.
1: Oh, okay.
0: Yeah,
1: okay,
0: we'll talk about it tomorrow.
1: Okay. We're also trying to jump out of a cake and surprise someone. Worth mentioning. We love Western Star Butter. It looks like we're going to be able to pull it off, but we need to speak to an engineer tomorrow. And that is a crisp apple. See you tomorrow, everyone.

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It's like all your favourite playlists merged into one. 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
1: I forgot my favourite man sitting over there. 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

0: Noise. 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
1: 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Sounds old. Let's play some new music instead. New music. Gem Casa Daily. All I'm thinking about.

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0: Will and Woody, you're probably driving around at the moment. You're driving an Uber. 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
1: Oh, that's
0: late
1: exciting.
0: Late night hookups.
1: That's exciting.
0: I mean, in a former life, this was a very exciting time to be driving a car.
1: Oh, whoa.
0: Right?
1: You'd be nervous.
0: You'd be
1: a little
0: so
1: bit.
0: Nervous.
1: What are you wearing? You probably want, like, because you don't want to be too dressed up. Because then you're trying too hard.
0: Yes.
1: I was always a fan of just some tracky dacks, but like a nice tracky dack.
0: I think tracky dacks are sexy. Maybe it's just because the connotation that I have with those times of night, but everyone's in trackies.
1: Tracky dacks.
0: Everyone's in trackies
1: like
0: at that time.
1: A hoodie.
0: Yeah, you're wearing a hoodie. Yeah, you want to look like you're casual, but then also you want to look sexy.
1: And smell good.
0: And smell
1: so
0: good.
1: So you can't overdo the smell for mine. You can look casual, but you don't want to smell casual.
0: Yes, exactly right.
1: Anyway, here's our best bits from the show yesterday. Enjoy, Will and Woody.
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0: Will and Woody getting you through the early hours.
1: Very excited because Zanro is in the studio with us, I think for the first time.
2: Yeah.
1: It's huge.
2: I've seen you guys out at events.
1: Oh, yes. Wow. Okay, so we need to discuss this. We need to discuss this.
2: There's no apologies needed.
1: No apologies. Just a clarification. And actually, it would be my great joy to give some context as to the situation.
2: I don't know what event you're talking about. Now I'm keen to hear this story.
1: Yeah.
3: So, what event do you think we're talking about?
2: Well, I think we've seen each other at maybe some screenings. Maybe I think I met you guys for the first time when we all interviewed Amy Poehler.
3: Oh, yes.
2: And then I saw you were at a musical event. Who was it?
1: I know. So this is the concept for me that is, I've just got great joy in bringing this up.
2: Okay, great. Here we go.
1: So it was Billie Eilish. Yeah. So we're all really happy. We're all like, I was so pumped to see Billy, and we might have got a little bit silly before the gig. Got in there 5 minutes before the gig, went into a wanky corporate box. Okay, it's dark in there.
3: Mm-hmm.
1: Okay, and because we're in a corporate box, there's lots of free things. I don't need to go.
2: You're not endearing yourself anymore by going through the details. But keep going.
1: But the context is important.
3: There were free things
1: that
3: involved
1: burying
3: ourselves in the food.
1: 18 plus free things.
2: Oh, yeah.
3: But I think the smart box people, you notice the frequent box users like yourself, Zan.
2: I love that. Throw me under the bus. I'm a frequent box flyer, am I? What are you saying?
3: Well, I'm only making that assumption because you knew to get to the seats early.
2: I did know how to get there early.
1: Yeah.
3: So you knew. You had your seats. Meanwhile, we were without a chair but with these plates with just mounds of food.
1: Yeah.
3: But then we saw you.
1: I turn over and I'm sitting next to Woody and another friend of ours and I'm like, Woody, who do you think that is? And he takes one of the girls and goes, oh, my God. She was definitely on Underbelly.
3: And I'm doing a mad scramble.
1: First of all, 20-year callback, like, out of nowhere. And I'm like, it's not Lisa McCune if that's who you think it is. Anyway, I had the moment where I was like, oh, my God, it's Zan Rowe. And he goes, yes, Zane Lowe.
2: Oh, look, it's a common mistake.
3: Can we actually touch on that? It is extraordinary that you exist in the world, Zanro,
2: yes,
3: and there is a Zane Lowe that also has a music show.
2: And we're both Antipodean as well. We're both from the same hemisphere, just next door. It is weird, isn't it?
1: It's crazy.
3: Do you talk about that?
1: Have you spoken?
2: We've spoken about that many times.
1: Oh, good. Okay.
2: I know Zane. I've hung out with him a few times.
1: Yeah.
2: And yes, it is very funny that we had a joke the first time we saw her. It's like, okay, both of us exist in the same room. No black hole is formed.
1: That's right.
2: We're all having a good time, aren't we? We all get to play in this wild world of media and music and having fun and talking
1: to
2: people.
1: Super cool.
2: Hanging out in corporate boxes. Every other day I'm in a corporate box. Every other day.
1: Okay, enough about him. Let's talk about you. So, Take 5 with Zan Rose. Crazy that this is season 5 of a TV show.
2: I know.
1: An idea that was yours to begin with.
2: This is the 20th year of Take 5.
1: Crazy.
2: Can you believe it? 2006 it began on radio.
1: Madness.
2: I feel very lucky and I'll do it for as long as they let me because it's so much fun.
3: And it's such a great idea as well, obviously.
2: It's a simple idea, right?
3: Can I ask you, have there been any artists or are the artists allowed to choose their own songs in their top 5?
2: Absolutely. Yeah. They choose their own songs. The only thing that I choose is the theme. So I'm never saying to you, what are your 5 favourite songs?
3: Yeah.
2: I'm saying, here's, you know, would you like to do the show? And then I'll come up with a theme for you to pick your songs around. Because if I ask either of you, what are your 5 favourite songs?
1: Yeah.
2: I don't know about you, but my mind just goes blank.
1: Yeah.
2: It's like, this is too overwhelming.
1: Don't say it's stupid. Yours is Who Let the Dogs Out? The Bar Hard Man. Number 1.
3: Don't reveal that.
2: Away. You know what? I pay that.
3: Thank you.
2: That is a great song.
3: It's a classic.
1: I love it. And you were so sincere about it. You're like, too big.
2: Can I just tell you, only because this is one of the greatest visuals, that this will change the meaning of this song for you forever in a good way.
3: Uh-huh.
2: I once went to a dog show at the Horden Pavilion in Sydney. There was a big sort of inflatable swimming pool out in the side bit, and there was dogs, staffies specifically, that were being walked out to a diving board, and then someone would throw a big sort of knotted toy into the pool. And they would leap into it through the air because staffies just go for it.
3: Awesome.
2: And then, you know, do a big belly whack. And this was just on loop to the soundtrack of Who Let

0: The dog's out.
1: Awesome. That is the best thing I've ever heard.
0: Sorry, derailing. Corporate boxes, staffies. What are we here to talk about?
2: That's so funny. We're here to talk about your TV show. Let's go to the song. We got more with Zanro up next on Will and Woody. Hope you're having a great drive home. It's Kiss. Star.

0: Hey, good morning. It's Will and Woody.
1: Dan Rose in the studio. Hey, away from Take 5, I want to ask you about something because this is kind of like similar. This pertains to my life quite a bit. I know you were on Inherited podcast.
2: Yes.
1: And you were talking about your fiance and how you guys were engaged and then you broke up the engagement.
2: Mm.
1: Can you talk about how and why that happened, please?
2: Which part?
1: Well, I know the abridged version would be great. I know there's a lot there.
2: Yeah.
1: But you basically decided not to get married because it was too much. Is that right?
2: Yeah. Well, we got engaged when we were about 3.5 years into the relationship.
1: Yeah.
2: And then about 7 years, which happens, it's called the 7-year itch for a reason.
1: Yeah.
2: We just grew apart and things weren't working. And so we decided to call it a day.
3: Had you planned a wedding? Was a wedding being planned? No.
2: No, we'd gone, we had looked into it, but I got a bit scared because it's really expensive.
1: Yeah.
2: And so we sort of put it on the back burner. So we were still engaged and then, you know, life just carried on. We sort of started falling apart and then we broke up.
1: Mm-hmm.
2: And then
1: are you like living together and everything during
2: all
1: this?
2: Yeah, we're living together.
1: Okay.
2: We're living together from a year in. So
1: okay.
2: we'd basically been living together for 6 years.
1: Yeah.
2: Then we, you know, called it a day, did what you do when you break up, don't speak to each other for a while,
1: mm-hmm.
2: did a bit of work on ourselves and then found that we were really missing each other.
1: Mm.
2: So we started chatting. And then we started dating. It's really
1: Whoa.
2: Weird dating someone who you've been engaged to.
1: Yeah.
2: But it happened. And then about a year after we broke up, and we didn't take a break, we broke up,
1: mm.
2: we got back together again and we've been together ever since.
3: Are you engaged again?
2: No.
3: Will you get engaged again?
2: Do you No. think? So I'm not the marrying kind.
3: Uh-huh.
2: And when he asked me to marry him, I said yes because I wanted to be with him.
3: Yeah.
2: And I was, you know, and it was important to him, but it's never been important to me. So when we got back together, I'm brutally pragmatic. He's a dreamer. I'm a realist.
3: Yeah.
2: And I said, all right, we're back together, but we're not re-engaged, just so you know. We're not re-engaged.
1: Wow.
2: And you know what? I saved us $30,000, I reckon.
1: Oh, definitely did.
2: And we had a great engagement party. So I feel like we got the party. We had a beautiful engagement party.
1: Yeah.
2: But yeah, we've now been together. I call it the hiccup, a year apart, but we've been together for 15 years.
1: Wow. That's crazy. Great
2: 14 story. Years plus 1 year of break.
1: The only reason, we've now been engaged for 5 years.
2: And congrats.
1: Thanks.
2: So have you got the pressure to get married?
3: I think you're pressuring.
1: I'm the pressure.
3: He's the dreamer.
1: I'm the dreamer. I am definitely the dreamer. Sam's definitely pragmatic. Yeah, yeah.
3: And also so, all of your mates are pressuring too because we're keen for the party.
1: You guys are all dying
3: for the party
1: in Amsterdam. But I'm not. But I heard this and I was like, oh my God, I've got to ask you about that. I mean, we've got two kids, so I don't like I'm breaking up. It's not something that, and I'm not saying that we actually have a problem, but I was just like fascinated to learn that the engagement might have been the pressure that was kind of the thing that might have led to.
2: Oh, no.
1: No, it was.
2: No.
1: They were mutually exclusive.
2: Mutually exclusive.
1: Yeah, right.
2: Yeah,
1: okay.
2: Yeah. Because I know there's that one. You see it happen quite a lot where people get proposed to and then a week later they break up.
1: Yeah.
2: It's like, oh, no, I don't want this.
1: Yeah.
2: No. Yeah, we were together for another like 3 years after that. Yeah.
1: Okay.
2: So they're totally unrelated.
1: Yeah, right.
2: But I just didn't, you know, reboot the engagement when we came back. I was like, you know, we don't need to do that.
1: Yeah.
2: Let's put a deposit down on the house
1: instead. Right. Use the money for something else.
3: I'm glad it's good you labelled it though, because like the poor guy, imagine if he went to propose and you were like, oh no, sorry, not keen on this time round.
1: Thought we covered this off. Yeah. So when you were dating again, did you pretend that you didn't know each other that well? There wasn't history. Were you role playing, rocking up to a date?
2: Sorry, that's private.
1: Totally fair enough.
2: No, but it is. It was
1: kind of exciting though. I mean, that's obviously why it reignited things a little bit because
2: there was
1: a fresh start feel to things.
2: Yeah, and until I was in it, I never realized that could happen, that you could reignite, because when you're in long-term relationships, love has many different stages.
1: Yep. Mm.
2: And it was really strange. It was really strange having him, you know, come over and meet me at the house that we shared for 6 years and then we'd go. And they'd be like, do you want to stay over at my place tonight?
1: That's wild.
3: And he's just going like, oh, you've moved the couch. Okay, interesting decision. Yeah. Okay.
2: Yeah, really
1: strange. That.
2: So it's actually kind of nice when we moved into our own place, you know, it was like, okay, this is our fresh start and this is our place together now.
1: Nice.
2: Which is really nice too. But yeah, love has many different forms. Relationships have many different forms. And get married or don't. I love weddings. I don't care about marriage myself. I love kids. I don't want kids myself. Do whatever the hell you want.
1: Yeah.
3: Well said.
2: Just be you.
3: Yeah.
2: You got kids.
1: I've got kids.
2: That's a big commitment.
1: It's huge.
2: You've done it.
1: Yeah, yeah. No. Oh,
2: but also, weddings are fun.
1: Well, that's it. Like, everyone's like,
3: especially overseas.
1: Married,
3: especially it's overseas. It's just the overseas party. Wedding
1: it's the party
3: good.
1: Factor. That's definitely a big part of it.
3: Yeah.
1: Okay,
3: yeah.
1: Enough about me.
2: Registry office and then big party.
1: I think that's the way to go.
2: Go out to the country, have a bonfire. Oh, everyone can bring a plate.
1: Yeah. Yes.
2: $200. That's how much it'll cost you.
1: I think you said $200 a head. You're saying $200 total.
2: I'm a budget wedding planner here to help you.
1: Yeah, that. There's that pragmatism. There it is.
2: I'm trying to reassess this idea of me as a corporate box hoe.
1: Yeah.
2: I'm actually a budget wedding planner.
3: No one's buying it. No one's buying it, Ro.
1: Yeah, you'll see it. All right. Hey, look, take five, Zan Ro, season five for Zan. So nice to have you in the studio. Thanks for coming in.
2: Thank
1: congratulations.
2: You so much for
3: great to see you.
1: 20 years of Take Five. It's incredible. Incredible. What an achievement.
2: Thanks, Will.
1: Enjoy
2: and Woody.
1: It. See you later, mate.
2: Cheers.
1: Bye. For Mackay and the Whit Sunday's best music, you've come to the right place. 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Somebody told me you had a boyfriend who looked like a girlfriend. Tracks you love from the 80s and 90s. 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
3: So, we've got our producer Annalise in the studio here, who is Gen Z.
4: Yeah.
3: And I mean, for mine, I mean, I know I'm biased here.
5: Painful at the moment.
4: I feel that.
5: Yeah, but what's going on there?
4: I don't know, but like here.
5: There's a bit of an energy.
4: Yeah. It's a bit of like just live life.
3: Oh, God.
5: You have that back as well.
3: Just live life.
5: What's going on?
3: To be honest with you, I'm just detecting nerves because it does feel like you are letting down your generation a little bit.
4: I know. I feel like I've done bad every week.
3: I just think you haven't done as bad every week, but it feels like since we've hit on hugely popular songs in the late 90s, early 2000s, you really lose your way a little bit.
4: Yeah, but I thought that I was really good. It's quite a humbling experience.
5: Yeah, well, for someone that called themselves the music master on air.
3: Last week. After not knowing a Beatles song and not knowing Elton John's Candle in the Wind, you still called yourself the music master.
4: I know, because I've been doing research. Like, I'd been listening to, like...
5: Do we play the Nickelback audio? I mean, just as a reminder.
6: And this is where I went to school. Most of the time I had better things to do. Oh, my God. Every memory of looking.
4: Oh, that's just a hard listen, isn't it?
5: Okay.
3: But you've been doing your research. So if you've been doing your research, a huge Australian band announced that they're getting back together.
4: Is that right?
3: Today.
4: Oh, no.
3: It's for the Red Hot Summer Tour.
4: No. Oh, Red Hot Chili Peppers.
5: No.
3: I said Australian band.
4: Oh, okay. So I know what the Red Hot Summer Tour is. It's like a rock tour across Australia.
3: Okay, so
4: Who's
3: the huge Australian band that announced they're getting together?
4: Oh, God, do you know what? I feel like I did research this morning when I was reading the news and I skipped straight over it. Okay, big band and who has... Is it like... So 90s and 2000s band
3: earlier.
5: It's older.
4: I just saw a photo and I saw Kiss.
5: Iconic Australian rock band.
4: Okay. Well, I'd just go say Akadaka.
5: No, ACDC. No.
4: ACDC.
5: No.
3: Stayed together.
4: Big band, rock band.
5: Yeah.
3: Yeah. Boys Light Up.
4: Boys Light Up.
3: Who sings that?
4: Gosh, I don't know. Okay. I'd say.
5: Them Boys Light Up.
4: Boys Light Up. Boy, light up. I know that song, but I don't know who sings it.
5: Okay. Let's.
3: Do you know the band Australian Crawl?
4: No.
3: You don't? You do? You really? You'd never heard of Australian Crawl?
5: Well, you knew the Boys Light Up.
4: Yeah, I know the song. That's what I'm telling you. I know the music.
5: Play a bit of the Boys Light Up. Let's get her in the mood for what it could be. And then we're going to play you, and then you're going to try and sing one of their songs, which you should definitely know.
4: Okay. Boys Light Up.
3: You know that.
4: I'm big on this song.
3: Okay, so I think given that you
5: huge
3: know.
5: Huge on it.
3: If you know,
4: your boys light up,
5: perfect, all over it.
3: And if you know the music, their biggest song, which I think Will, you were saying before, this went all around the world,
5: an international hit, absolutely.
4: Okay. Is that right?
3: So you're gonna sing the karaoke of it right now. So we're gonna have
4: right
3: a backing
4: now.
3: Track there. You can see the lines in front of you. I think you'll pick it up pretty quickly.
4: Okay.
3: I think we're going from just before the chorus.
5: Yeah,
3: is
5: we're
3: that
5: giving
3: right,
5: you the
3: Johnny?
5: Easiest bit. Yeah. We'll just give you the chorus. We'll just give you the chorus.
3: Everyone knows this.
4: You don't like that kind of behavior. She don't like that kind of behavior. So throw down your guns. Don't be so reckless.
5: Beautiful.
4: Throw down your guns.
7: What's American?
5: Beautiful.
4: Don't be so reckless. Don't be so reckless.
5: Yeah. All right, we've got more Battle of the Gens up next on Will and Woody. She's ice cold, just where we like it. She's ice cold.
3: Throw down your gun.
5: It's Gen Z at a peak, guys.
7: Why?
5: It's Gen Z, peak Gen Z.
7: Why'd you go American?
5: Enjoy it. Enjoy it. It's going to be great. The Invisalign is in. She's had chapped lips for a year. She's going to be singing again up next. Will and Woody.
4: Oh, yeah.

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0: G'day, it's Will and Woody here with our best bits from the show yesterday.
1: Producer Annalise in the studio defending Gen Z. We're trying to find out which generation is most out of touch.
2: Leave Benny alone!
3: It's Will and Woody's Battle of the Gens!
1: Now, worth mentioning here, you and I are both millennials. So, yes. You know, and we are steadfast in the belief that the millennials are still tied to the zeitgeist. I think we kind of got a foot in either camp. We know what the kids are doing. Mm-hmm. We're across it. We don't necessarily engage with it, but we're across it.
0: We could if we wanted to.
1: The boomers, we're across what they're doing as well. Gen Z, as though it's largely a head-in-the-sand approach. If you're not their age, if you're not part of them, they don't want to know about you.
0: That's exactly right.
1: So I think it's tragic. Don't you need to put your hand up?
4: You've got a microphone. I would just like to say, would you guys like me to throw you one, or would you like to keep your head in the sand?
1: We've done that. We've done that, and it wasn't that funny. We got some feedback.
0: No, I just want to focus on your generation.
1: No one likes it.
0: I think your generation likes the attention as well. We're finding that through social media and stuff.
5: Millennials suck.
4: Okay. Thank you.
0: That's savage from outside. But we're going to focus back on the music.
1: Not clever either. That's the other thing.
5: You're old and you have terrible style.
1: That was our.
0: Whoa.
1: They're our insults.
0: We are both serving you know what today.
1: Yes, we are.
0: All right.
1: Yes. Use their own terminology against them.
0: See what I did there?
1: That's right.
0: See what I did there?
1: Yeah, no, the boys couldn't be hotter. I think everyone knows that.
0: Exactly.
1: All right, now.
0: I've got a pretty cool tan at the moment. Anyway.
1: Yeah, that's absolutely.
0: Yeah, man, it's boxy.
4: It's a white t-shirt.
0: It's a boxy style.
1: It's boxy, though. It is boxy.
0: Boxy
1: it's,
0: style.
1: Yeah, it's Wrangler. I'm saying that.
0: Wrangler's coming back. Anyway. Don't you yuck my yum.
1: It's a boxy Wrangler. Yeah. How dare you?
0: It's a boxy Wrangler. Boxy style.
1: All right, now. He's got the whip as well. He's got a bit of a whip.
0: What's
1: going
0: a whip? What's
1: with
0: a,
1: your hair? You got
0: yeah,
1: the whip.
0: I'm whipping the hair. It's got a, the, this is a textured mullet.
1: Okay, let's get it. We're making it sounding worse and worse. We need to stop.
0: Focus on her.
1: We need
0: focus
1: to,
0: on her.
1: The torch is on you.
0: Yeah,
1: I'm sorry.
0: Why'd you come for me?
1: Because when someone starts torturing you, I get sucked in.
0: Yeah,
1: I enjoy
0: your jumper
1: it.
0: Has cotton balls
1: I
0: on it.
1: I enjoy it. Sorry. It pills. It's a natural pill.
0: It's too much. You look like a grandfather. All right, now let's focus on Annalise. Put your gun down.
1: I'm not going for you. No, I didn't. I just said you got the whip going on.
4: Ow.
1: All right, now.
4: God, it didn't take much to bring down the empire just then.
1: No, hang on. We're fine.
0: That's a fair
1: we're
0: point.
1: Fine. We're fine. We're doing very, very well.
0: That was just
1: well,
0: banter. That was just banter.
1: That was millennials. See, that's the other thing about millennials. Yeah. We can have a bit of banter. We move on.
0: We move on.
1: Yeah, exactly we're done
4: right.
1: there.
4: Right.
1: You guys, God, I'd have to have a meeting with HR. All right, now.
0: The grudges they hold, Will.
1: Oh, ridiculous.
0: Now, music.
1: Petty, passive people.
0: Music.
1: Yes.
0: We found a hole in your knowledge, and that is of huge songs in the 90s and 2000s. We kind of stitched up before with an Australian crawl song, which is probably 70s or 80s.
1: Yes.
0: But Wilbur.
1: Yes, these are World Cup themed songs. Not sure if you're across that. I feel like Gen Z's got its head in the sand re-World Cup as well. Not across it. That's right, Annalise.
4: Right.
1: The first song here is from a man who knows the World Cup very, very well. The one, the only Ricky Martin should know this very well.
4: Here I think I know this one. I'm pretty sure I should know this one.
1: Oh,
0: good energy.
1: Oh, wow, here she goes.
0: Good energy.
1: Wow.
4: God, I know what you're doing here. You're trying to get me to sing like
1: here
4: Ricky.
1: Here we go, Annalise. Here we go.
4: She's in just a bruise. Black cat and a voodoo doll. I feel a premonition. That's girl's going to make me fall.
0: Good movement,
1: good.
0: Too. Good movement, too, Annalise. Good.
4: Thank you. Should we get the shoulder bones in?
1: Fire it.
4: She's into new sensations, new nicks in the candlelight. She's got a new addiction for every day and
1: key
4: night.
1: Change.
4: She'll make you take your clothes off and go dancing in the rain.
0: Yeah,
4: thank you, Shrek. She'll make you live like crazy life, but she'll take away your pain like a bullet in your brain. Upside, inside out. She's in the beat out.
1: Very good. Wow. I mean, that was impressive.
4: Wow,
0: great rendition.
4: Really nervous.
1: That was impressive. No,
0: oh, you
1: found
0: did.
1: Something
0: and you
1: there.
0: Really started moving. You were finger pointing as well.
1: Great work. The hands,
4: I
1: well done.
4: That
1: the
4: from
1: hips,
4: Shrek.
1: The voice. You did really well. Oh, that's such a shame.
4: Yeah.
1: Classic Gen Z.
4: Shrek.
0: You did that thing as well where you held a fake microphone when you have a microphone in front of you.
4: I didn't want to wreck the audio.
1: Okay. Now we've got another World Cup classic.
4: Okay.
0: Yep.
1: From another star of the World Cup, performed at the opening ceremony at the World Cup.
4: Wow, this is very, you've gone very easy on me today.
1: Oh, this is an easy one for you.
4: Ladies up in here tonight. No fun. No.
1: What?
4: Ladies are where? I never knew.
2: Anita, Mikasa, Shakira, Shakira. Oh, baby, when you talk like that. The signs of your body. Oh, I'm on tonight. You know, my hips don't line. I'm starting to feel it right. Oh, attention, attention. Baby, don't you see this is perfection? Hey, girl,
0: she's still going.
2: I can see your body moving and it's driving me like crazy. I didn't know such a idea till I saw you dancing. That's when I woke up on the dance floor. Nobody can ignore the way you move your body, girl. And everybody's so inspected. But you right and left it. You can make keep on shaking it. I never really knew you could dance like that.
6: Even too
2: fast. Bonita.
6: Sing.
2: Mikasa.
6: Shakira. Shakira. Oh, wow.
0: What was the first line? What was the first line? I don't know.
6: She tried to do the MC bit at the start. Which was really
0: ladies
6: good.
0: Up in here.
6: Ladies. Hey, text us your feedback. What do you think of Annalise? Very good. Annalise, I'm going to give you both wins there. Well done.
5: Thank you.
0: Great effort.
6: The great part about doing it this way is that even if you know the song, the tragedy is then in your singing, which we're all rewarded.
2: Yeah, it's really great. I feel like I'm owed some singing lessons.
6: It's Will and Woody. Oh, great stuff. Star, star,
7: star, star. Are you any good at matching words?
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0: It's Will and Woody, and yes, you're probably on the way home. I don't know why you'd still be up at this hour, to be honest. Maybe you're just tuning in for the best bits of us.
1: Yeah, but this
0: bit's... go home after this bit.
1: I know, but this bit's important. And just know we're here. We're with you. And we love you more than anything.
0: Wow. We love you. That's nice. Buy a DJ Will t-shirt. Are they still for sale?
1: Hard to say.
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1: Can't hurt to try. Can't hurt to try. But I'm just saying, like, I haven't checked it for a while and there may have been a huge flood of demand all of a sudden.
0: I think we're losing them. Most likely not. We're losing them.
1: Most like losing who? T-shirts?
0: No, everyone listening.
1: Everyone listening.
0: The best bits. Oh. I'm next.
1: Will and Woody.
2: Star Mackay and the Whitsundays.

0: Will and Woody getting you through the early hours.
1: Woods.
2: I don't love venting. I don't love.
1: You should get into the habit. It's a nice thing to
2: okay.
1: do.
2: Okay. Well, this something's got me pretty angry.
1: Vent away.
2: And I realize it's been happening almost for my whole life.
1: Oh, wow.
2: And I wonder, I don't know why everyone keeps doing it to me. Will, if I was standing at a traffic light crossing, yeah?
1: Are you trying to cross the road?
2: I'm trying to cross the road.
1: As in you press the button, okay, waiting for the green man.
2: Yes. If I'm already standing there,
1: yeah,
2: you see me, you're 10 metres behind me. Are you also going to press the button or do you trust the fact that I'm a human being, I'm an adult, and I have already hit the button?
1: Do I know it's you?
2: Yes.
1: Oh, I'd press the button.
2: What? I'm so sick of this. Yeah. This always happens to me. It's like people. I've been standing there for a few minutes, right? It's like, in what world would I come here when you've got a button to press and not press the button?
1: Because you're off with the Pixies sometimes.
2: I am not. This is the most basic thing though. It's like
1: I don't
2: think there's any human being that could possibly stand here and not hit the button. Because do you see it as rude? The fact that you reach over me
1: and hit the button, you're clearly offended. You're the same.
2: I'm so hurt by it because you're not the only person. It must be a way that I look. I mean, Annalise, you're in the studio as well. Maybe let's take me out of the equation.
3: Yes.
2: If you rock up to a traffic light crossing, mm-hmm. someone else is already standing there.
3: Yes.
2: Do you hit the button?
3: I look and then I hit.
2: What are you looking for?
3: I'm looking for the red light because there's a little light.
1: Sometimes there's not always a light.
2: Yeah, there's not always a light.
3: If there's no light, then yeah, I'll touch it.
2: Are you?
3: I'll press it just to be sure.
1: It's also a nice feeling.
2: Can you also a nice feeling
1: pressing the button.
3: But no, you got to do it with your elbow because gross germs.
1: I hit it with my foot.
2: So not only are you worried about my germs that I've potentially touched it, but also you don't trust the fact. Do you two both believe? Because I know there are some people that have this conspiracy theory.
1: Yeah.
2: Do you believe that the more times you hit it,
1: the
2: faster the traffic light will change?
3: No.
1: I always give it like a few like.
3: Oh, really?
1: Do you think? Yeah, I get right in there.
2: Do you?

0: Or just,
1: I'll be like, often people will like text him directions to a place or a time that he needs to be at a place.
2: Sure.
1: Even though we're all across it, he's the only one that gets a follow up. And he's like, guys, I know you told me I'm an adult. He's a doctor.
2: Yeah.
1: But we like giving him grief.
2: Yeah.
1: Because, you know, previously he hasn't proved himself as an adult. And I think you've got.
0: Do you think I haven't proved myself as an adult?
1: Not yet.
0: What do I have to do?
1: You've got priors.
0: What could I?
1: That's what I'm saying. If I didn't know, if it wasn't you, and this is going to hurt you, if it wasn't you, I actually wouldn't normally press the button. I'd assume they'd press the button.
0: What is it? you've pushed a button.
1: That's the
0: nerve.
1: That's the nerve.
0: Mind the pun. You've pushed a button.
1: Yeah.
0: What is it about my appearance?
1: Yeah.
0: That makes you think that. No. Well, I want to hear it.
1: Okay.
0: Because here's the thing. You're not the only person. I don't reckon I've ever stood at a traffic light crossing.
1: Yeah.
0: Without someone looking at me.
1: Yeah.
0: And then pushing the button.
1: Because you don't look like an adult. And you don't.
0: Now, that's not fair.
1: Dress like an adult. You don't look like an adult.
3: Can I? It's how high you wear your backpack.
1: Yeah.
0: What?
1: You go for this perpetually boy. You're like Peter Pan. You're this perpetual boy.
0: I wear shoes now. I almost wear shoes every day. And I've been starting to wear pants.
1: There's a couple
4: not
1: of faces.
4: Right now.
1: You don't really grow facial hair.
0: What do I have to do?
1: Yeah.
0: What changes do you think? Because I'm sick of it. I'm sick of it.
4: Can I ask?
0: I want to be able to live in a world.
1: Mate, wear a shirt with a collar.
0: Yeah. All right.
4: How close are you standing to the traffic light post?
0: I'd be within a meter.
4: I'd get closer to it.
0: What, like guard the pole? I'm not blocking. I'm not going to block the button.
1: No, that for me would indicate child as well.
0: That defeats the purpose of people trusting me.
4: Just slap their hand away.
1: No, I actually disagree with that. I'd say the further away you stand, the more confident you are. Like that's more adult.
0: I think I have started standing close because I'm getting now, I get worried that the person will think that I haven't. Sometimes I think about saying.
1: You're a classic pole guarder.
0: As someone approaches, I think about saying, like, I've pushed the button.
1: Just so you know, before you ask.
0: Yes, I've pushed the button.
5: Star, Mackay and the Whitsundays.

0: Hey, good morning. It's Will and Woody.
1: Woodrow, you and I can't believe this, but we are all thanks to Western Star Butter and their 100-year birthday. We are cake crashing someone's birthday party, Trojan horse style. We are going to be hiding inside a birthday cake and then surprising the hell out of someone.
2: Will and Woody's cake crashes. Western Star, say it with a star.
3: It's genuinely a dream come true. There's just so many questions, though, just around, and this is something that we can't really speak to, just the practical capability of two grown men to fit inside a cake that can then hold its structural integrity, right? And then we want to be inside that cake. Again, I'm going to say for 3 to 4 hours.
1: Why? See, I think the difference between you and me there is like, why? You haven't justified that yet.
3: No, because I just...
1: They're not going to bake it around you.
3: No, I get that.
1: No, I think they'll make it and then there'll be a way to get in and out. I mean, I'd...
3: With like a stepladder or maybe a rope.
1: A stepladder?
3: Like drop a rope
1: my
3: in.
1: My God, man. How big do you think this thing is?
3: Huge,
1: on
3: mate.
1: On the scaffolding.
3: It needs to be... It needs to fit two grown men. It's going to have to be massive.
1: I'm not... I don't think anyone's making a cake that we need a stepladder to get into.
3: I think, how else are we going to contort ourselves so that it can't sit low? It needs to be like...
1: Why not? I can get low.
3: I know you can get low, but like but how wide will we be if we're both lying down?
1: But we can curl ourselves around each other like they do for warmth.
3: Oh, it will get hot in there.
1: Right.
3: It'll get really hot in
1: right.
3: there. So we might need some
1: a split system.
3: All these
1: there's
3: questions.
1: A lot of things.
3: There's all these
1: there's
3: questions.
1: A lot of things to think about.
3: Yeah.
1: A lot of things to think about.
3: Okay, so
1: no doubt about
3: we've
1: that.
3: Got the number of a, they're called the Cake Club. And so producer Annalise, you've said that they make huge cakes.
4: They make cakes and they do really cool designs. So I don't know if they make huge cakes. You might have to ask them that.
3: Let's give them a call and let's just ask them like whether they'd be physically able to do this.
1: Yeah.
3: And then probably just what are the rules around it? Like what they might say what shape it needs to be.
1: Yeah.
5: Hello, this is the Cake Club.
3: Hi Cake Club. This is Will and Woody speaking here. Calling.
5: Hello.
1: Hello.
3: We're calling from a radio station and we'd love to ask you a couple of questions if you've got the time.
5: Yeah, shoot.
3: Okay. What was your name, sorry?
5: Liv and Kendall. Hi.
3: Hello, Liv and Kendall.
1: Hello, guys.
3: So, guys, we are wanting, this is going to sound a bit strange, but we're two fully grown men and we are wanting to fit inside a cake.
1: Mm.
5: Whoa.
3: And then pop out of said cake. To surprise someone at a birthday party.
1: Mm.
5: This sounds like the best birthday party ever.
4: Wow.
3: Yeah. It's a dream come true for both of us to burst out of a cake.
1: Yeah.
3: Don't ask too many questions. is this possible?
5: Absolutely. Nothing's impossible for us at the Cake Club.
3: Okay. Right.
5: We can do a cake that fits both of you. It'll have to be quite large.
3: Yeah, yeah. I told you, it's got to be huge.
1: What? How?
5: We might need a truck for transport.
3: Yeah, definitely.
1: Fine.
3: Definitely. And we're also happy
5: and
3: for
5: we
3: the...
5: we might need a few days.
3: We'll give you time. We'll give you time. Is there any restriction and limitation around what shape it needs to be to fit us in?
5: Ooh, possibly a tiered cake, so like three levels, so we can fit both of you inside.
3: Okay.
1: What about a horse?
5: Oh, maybe you might need a builder for that one as well.
3: Yeah.
5: How much of it do you want it to be edible?
1: Good question.
3: I'd say a lot of it because it sounds like Will's idea, 80% of it's steel and the other, there's 10% human and then 10% cake.
5: We might need an engineer.
1: It's the
5: 80-10-10
1: rule when it comes to epic birthday cakes.
3: Everyone knows that.
1: Yeah, absolutely they do. All right, we've got more questions. Let's go to a song. It's Will and Woody. Hope you're having a wonderful drive home. Kiss.
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1: Hey, it's Will and Woody here with our best bits from the show yesterday.
2: Woods, for 15 years, you and I have had the idea of jumping out of a cake to surprise someone on their birthday.
3: Will and Woody's Cake Crashes. Western Star, say it with a star.
2: It's huge. We're doing it all thanks to Western Star, Butter, to celebrate their 100th birthday. Now, right now, the biggest problem here is actually the logistics of making a cake big enough to fit two people, Woods.
4: Because the thing is, when we had this as a dream, we just like the moment where we jump out of a cake.
2: Yeah.
4: We haven't put any thought into whether this is actually something that is physically possible for two hefty lads to fit inside. But thankfully, we've got some bakers on the phone right now. And what we were just talking about during the song, ladies, is this idea of whether we'll be able to get in and out of the cake, or whether once we're in, we're just stuck. Do you think you'd be able to build a cake where we can get in and out of it?
5: Definitely. We'll need some help from a builder, but we can definitely make this happen.
4: Okay. One more from me, because I like this idea. What about like a treasure chest, like a really tall, and then you could get those,
5: I love that,
4: those chocolate coins spilling out of the top.
5: That's exactly what I was thinking.
4: Right?
6: It's giving Women's Weekly.
5: Yeah.
4: Yes. Lindell, I think that was.
2: Kendall.
4: Kendall, sorry.
5: So, Lindell.
4: And then, so, not sure. And then we would be pirates. And we would be pirates dressed up as pirates.
6: That's really good.
5: That's brilliant.
4: Okay. Amazing.
2: There's some great ideas here. I reckon we put it down for now. You guys seem interested. You'll have to make a pitch. There's obviously a lot of people interested in this project.
4: Oh, will you and obviously we'll talk payment off air.
2: Yeah.
5: Sounds good.
2: It sounds like payment's already been discussed with these guys.
4: you do seem ready to go. I love it. Okay, guys, we'll be in touch.
2: Yeah, we will, guys. Thanks so much.
6: Sounds good.
5: Sounds good.
6: Looking forward.
5: Can't wait.
4: All right. See you guys.
2: Bye, guys.
5: Bye.
4: Okay, we need to think about design. Look, keep getting in touch with us over design. You've heard what they've said. It sounds like a lot is possible.
2: I'm on the Cake Club website, mate. They do it all.
4: Right.
2: They do it all. They're doing unicorns.
4: Stop. What's with you and four-legged animals? We're not going to be able to fit in the belly.
2: No. It's not the actual horse. They've made a spherical cake look like a unicorn.
4: Oh.
2: So, just use your imagination, mate. That's all I'm asking.
4: No, I get it.
2: All right, now, it is all thanks to Western Star Butter.
4: I think there's fun as to what we're dressed up as and bursting out of. Like, what are we if we burst out of a unicorn?
2: Jockeys.
4: Out of a unicorn's tummy.
2: Western Star. Say it with a star. It is their 100-year birthday. Fairies.
4: Sorry, baby unicorns, a birth. That's actually kind of cool.
2: There you go. Oh, yeah.
4: That's actually really cute. It could be the birth. A pregnant unicorn. I love that.
2: Really strange. I don't know why that was so strange, but really strange. Anyway. We're looking forward to it. Cake crashing, surprising one of you guys. If you want to nominate someone you love for us to surprise inside the cake, I can promise you it won't be a pregnant unicorn.
4: Oh, well.
2: Will and Woody.com.
4: It's in the maybe column.
2: Place to nominate them. Hope you're having a great drive.
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1: Woods, as your friend, I think it's important that I give you this feedback.
2: Okay. Far away. I'm always happy to hear it.
1: It's not really feedback, actually.
2: Okay. What is it? It's just criticism?
1: No. Criticism would be strong.
2: Okay.
1: Just an observation that I've made.
2: Okay, cool.
1: About you.
2: Oh, I hope I evolve as a human being after this. This is healthy. This is healthy.
1: It's healthy. It is good. I only realized it with Button Pusher Tommy yesterday. So basically, you provided a lot of resistance to the team making a technical move onto a platform over the last 3 or 4 years, let's say.
2: Yeah.
1: To bring everyone up to speed, we wanted to get everybody on OneNote, Microsoft OneNote. Woody resisted because he likes emails and analog. Anyway,
2: I don't think I ever liked the email either, but I hate the telephone too. To be honest, I was pretty happy to just be left alone.
1: Yeah.
2: Great. I was pushing for that.
1: But then everyone
2: apparently
1: was like,
2: it was very hard.
1: You work
2: I couldn't
1: in,
2: just
1: you
2: work
1: in
2: here
1: an office.
2: At 3:30 and go, like, let's just figure it out.
1: So we've moved you to OneNote. A week in, you love it.
2: It's amazing. Because I'm not sure if there are people listening here that understand what OneNote is, and I can't quite understand the technology. But if I write something in OneNote, you guys,
1: everyone
2: if you
1: it.
2: Happen to be logged on at the same time, you all see it. Tom and I was on the train. I'm not even on a Wi-Fi. I'm not even on a router, right? I'm sitting on a train and I'm writing an idea down.
1: Yeah.
2: Brilliant, by the way. Brilliant idea.
1: Yeah.
2: And while I'm writing it, I see this more text is appearing that I'm not adding to, and it's Tom saying, Woody, remember to write in red. I thought he was watching me. I was like, and then I was like, you on the train? And they say, no. I can see what you're writing.
1: All right.
2: I think that's extraordinary.
1: It is amazing.
2: And I was like, anyway, I thought I was talking to a ghost.
1: Great.
2: Technology is amazing.
1: Technology is amazing. So I think it's an example of you having strong resistance to things and then trying them and then thinking they're amazing.
2: Oh, yeah, that's happened a lot. Happens a lot.
1: Bike riding.
2: Love bike riding. I hate bike riding?
1: For a very long time, I would ride my bike to work and you'd be like, Will, why are you doing that? You're mad. It's dangerous. Never do that. That looks shocking. I'll never trust myself to do that. And I was like, just give it a go, man. You get to ride to work every day. Wind in your hair. Like all these things.
2: At that stage, you were bald, so that was a hard sell from
1: you. Wind on your scalp.
2: I'd love to give that to you, but I was dating someone who was from Europe and she was into cycling.
1: I'm not saying I'm the one that pushed you over the edge, but you hated it.
2: Hated
1: and then
2: it.
1: The moment that you tried it, so what's something you hate right now?
2: That
1: visceral.
2: Yeah, well, I'm just worried.
1: You had a reaction there?
2: I'm just worried about how many, some potential people that might want to buy into the show that might be offended by this. But, let's just go there. Streaming. I hate streaming. I'm going full analog. So I don't stream anything anymore.
1: Yeah, okay.
2: Do you think I need to get back into streaming?
1: Maybe.
2: I really like DVDs.
1: Yeah.
2: Like, I love them.
1: Yeah. I think you need
2: I put all my DVDs into alphabetical order today.
1: Yeah.
2: My God, that felt good.
1: You've been off KO for a long time. I think that's a good one to maybe think about getting back into.
2: I hate staying out past midnight.
1: Past 10 p.m.
2: Past 10. I was being generous to myself there. Let's be honest. Past 9.
1: 9.
2: So stay out past 9.
1: That might be need to. You might need to give that a crack.
2: All right.
1: I think this is good for you. What else?
2: I don't like having too much time away from my kids. Become an absent father. Don't mind that.
1: Lock that in. Pets. You hate your cat.
2: Hate my cat. Do you know what? While Mim was away, we did cuddle a lot.
1: You and the cat.
2: Yeah. But the thing with the cuddling with my cat is it always feels fake because the only reason he does it with
1: you're
2: me
1: there.
2: When because then as soon as Mim comes home, he's cuddling Mim again, which was hurtful.
1: Yeah.
2: I hate gluten.
1: Onion and garlic.
2: But what are we doing here, guys? Like that's a medical problem.
1: How would you feel if you go away for 2 weeks, don't see your family, you go on a bender eating exclusively food with onion and garlic, and at the end of the bender, you sit down, do a 24-hour KO marathon with somebody with their hand on your forehead.
2: God. Okay. Well, you're not going to see me tomorrow because I'm having a bender tonight.
1: Can you imagine?
2: Call my wife. Tell her I'm going to be gone for a week.
1: Imagine. It could be good, though. It could be good.
2: It scares the hell out of me. It scares the hell out of me.
1: That scares me, too. Don't do that. Stop.

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6: It's a mostly sunny day today around Mackay in the WhitSundays, but we're going to see maybe a shower or two back again for tomorrow and into Friday as well. Mid-high 20s for top temperatures.
0: New season furniture has arrived at Harvey Norman Furniture Mackay. 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
0: Scotty and Kaylee are already on Star.
7: Good morning.
6: I want to say hello to the people of the WhitSundays who tomorrow, looking forward to a day where you might have low water pressure for a little bit. If you catch up with the WhitSunday Regional Council Facebook page, All the details there, new reservoir, they're doing some water pressure testing and stuff like that. So just make sure you get across that.
7: Oh, there you go. Well, while we're talking about the WhitSundays part of our region, shout out to the young woman who's got herself on the list for Big Brother. I think one of her videos or something's gone up. She's vying to get herself on the show. She's done a lot of work, like she's done acting and everything with Samuel L. Jackson, George Lucas, Natalie Portman. Her name is Sarah Darkin.
6: Oh, good luck, Sarah. Yeah. Go well for that one. Cherry Bomb here. You want to know Star Mackay and the WhitSundays.

0: Star 101.9 around Mackay in the Whitsundays and 90.7 Airlie Beach, Cannonvale. Scotty and Kaylee here. Just a quick word, might have to start putting this in the forecast with the fire, bushfire warning side
1: like
0: of things.
1: Three or something?
0: Yeah, extremely dry. El Nino on, which means the best we get is sort of passing odd little showers like we've had the last few days, but you don't get, you know, 10, 20, 30 mil kind of things.
1: So the thing is, as someone that owns livestock, we're a little bit worried about whether we're going to be able to get hay to feed our animals.
0: Yeah.
1: It's actually really difficult at the moment to get hay. Like, they're flying off the shelves. Prices are through the roof at the moment.
0: Yeah, right.
1: And so we're just trying to stock up as much as possible because with this dry season on its way, like if we're already struggling to get hay and we've had a pretty wet, dry season.
0: Yep.
1: Our wet season's going to be dry.
0: Yeah, let's hope we don't get the fires like we had around the Pioneer Valley, Finch Hatton kind of area in Yungala. Was that about 10 years ago? That was not good. We'll do a quick weather check next.
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0: 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Star weather.
1: It's a mostly sunny day today around Mackay in the Whitsundays, Sundays, but we're going to see maybe a shower or two back again for tomorrow and into Friday as well. Mid-high 20s for top temperatures.
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0: Lil Nas X, Star McCoy in the Whit Sunday, Scotty and Kaylee, hello, welcome to Wednesday. That means we have a weather whiz kid joining us later today.
1: Certainly do. Hey, Scotty, I cannot get over the price of fuel right now.
0: Meh.
1: It is getting insane. Did you hear that they're looking at putting like a little discount back on?
0: Yep.
1: I hope they do because I cannot afford to live, like genuinely. $75 for a small bag of groceries for one person, and I buy cheap on special. And now the fuel's like over $2.10 a litre. Like some places, it's almost $2.20.
0: Not going very well in the Strait of Hormuz over there, and a Saudi Arabian pipeline was attacked as well. Of course, as we know, the Iranian forces have been defeated about a dozen times.
1: Yeah, and there was a deal.
0: And that everything decimated already, and, you know, we've won the war a whole lot of times, but they still seem to be far out.
1: It's actually getting to a point now where it's like, what do you do?
0: Yeah.
1: Like, how are we meant to live?
0: Walk. It's Scotty and Kaylee here at Star.
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0: Star Mackay and the Wet Sunday, Scotty and Kaylee. Look, I'll be honest with you. I never thought I'd be playing a Coors remix playing that song back in the 90s. I thought the Coors were gone.
1: Oh, really? I was here for that. As soon as I saw Cyril had remixed, I'm like, yay, that one.
0: Yeah, right.
1: Yeah.
0: Anything's up for a remix. If the Coors are getting a remix in, look out.
1: I feel like that one is very 90s girl-coded, though. And 90s, you know how, like, for a while everyone wanted the 70s back kind of thing? Like, it's that whole cycle of things.
0: Yeah.
1: Well, yeah, the 90s are at the moment.
0: Mm. She's hot too, that girl, lead singer. Andrea, I think was the lead singer.
1: Never judge me when I'm thirsty over men.
0: I'm just saying she was hot. Because remember, it was a brother and three sisters.
1: So the brothers were there and you were still checking her out.
0: The brother was there. He could look after two at the same time, not three. New sport weather's on the way next.
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5: Good morning, Naomi Lynch here with your local news first. Ely Beach has been crowned Australia's top small tourism town. It's taken out the national award for the first time after winning the state title for 5 years running. Mayor Ry Collins and Tim Booth from Tourism Whitsunday accepting the trophy at an awards ceremony in Canberra.
6: We've seen really good progress with Ely Beach tourism offering, and we're going to see even further developments in that space over the coming years as well. So I think really, really good feedback for the region that they're doing incredible things for not only Queensland but across the tourism landscape in Australia.
5: Legislation has been introduced to State Parliament aiming to repeal the requirement for workers at Qcoal's Byerwen coal mine to live in Glendon. The government says it's undertaken extensive planning and infrastructure assessment work to find a practical path forward for the regional town by starting a registration of interest to open the town up to residential and small business investors. However, ISAC Mayor Kelly Veevey says the Queensland government has blindsided council. She says they've been in conversations about the proposed registration but claims at no point was it raised that it would go hand in hand with a legislation change for the mine. Emergency Ready Week is underway ahead of bushfire and flood season. Australia Post and Australian Red Cross have joined forces, encouraging locals to be prepared. Spokesperson Jane Anderson says Posties will be delivering flyers to Mackay and Whitsunday homes this month, encouraging locals to get ready.
7: This September, we'll be delivering a disaster preparedness flyer to more than 4 million households across Australia in partnership with Australian Red Cross. The flyer is packed with practical tips to help families prepare before a disaster strikes and help them start important conversations now about what they will do in the event of an emergency.
5: And the Cowboys have farewelled 10 players at last night's presentation night, marking one of the club's biggest squad shifts in years. Scott Drinkwater and Murray Taulagi headline the departures, alongside Sam McIntyre, John Bateman and Kai O'Donnell. Drinkwater leaves as the club's 15th most capped player, Taulagi as the 7th highest score trier.
0: National news now.
8: Hi, I'm Phoebe Humphrey. Pauline Hanson insists Australians' living standards would improve under One Nation's plan to cut migration, despite experts warning the policy could send the economy into recession. The One Nation leader has told News 24 similar measures have worked in Canada and it would ease pressure on housing, the health system and our roads.
9: When people are queuing up for rental accommodation and also can't get a hospital bed, the nursing homes, the infrastructure, they feel they're in a parking lot every time they go to work in the morning.
8: One of Snowtown's killers will walk free from jail. 46-year-old James Vlasakis will be freed on parole after more than 26 years behind bars in South Australia. He pleaded guilty to four murders in the 90s. And Labor MPs have voiced their concerns about rate rises and inflation. Jim Chalmers has held a private briefing to take questions about the party's economic plans. It comes as the Treasurer prepares to hand down a major report that will detail Australia's long-term economic problems.
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4: Star Sport.
8: In sport, the Aussie cricketers have started their tour of Africa with a win, downing Zimbabwe by 59 runs in the opening one-day clash. Matt Renshaw named man of the match after scoring his first ever ODI century to guide the tourists to 294 batting first.
10: 10 years between international hundreds is something I probably wasn't expecting.
8: They're on Fox. And Sean Darcy, Brennan Cox, Yeager O'Meara and Brendan Walker are all a chance to return for the Dockers in Friday night's prelim final against the Swans. That's the latest news and sport.
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12: A little on the cool side this morning, a little bit of morning fog around, but a sunny afternoon. Airlie Beach 26, Mackay 27, Proserpine 29, Pioneer Valley 30, and over the hill around Nebo, Glendon, Moranbah about 33. Tomorrow, showers are rolling in. Don't leave the washing on the line tonight. High chance of showers tomorrow. Friday, slight chance. Saturday is going to be sunny. I don't know, coast and beaches today. Seas below 1 metre. East Mackay right now, 14.
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0: between Sydney and Brisbane streets to ride across Mackay and the Witt Sundays. This is Scotty.
1: Meet in the middle if you want to mingle.
0: And Kaylee.
2: I feel a little dirty.
0: Live now.
2: Good morning. Welcome to your Wednesday. Scotty, did you... Oh, well, you probably didn't. But I saw yesterday that the trolley guy that hangs out on Victoria Street got some new threads.
1: New threads?
2: Yeah, he's got a new outfit.
1: Right.
2: He was swinging around in a suit yesterday.
1: Wow, he's taking a lot more notice than what I am.
2: I was like, if you can come dressed to the trolley spinning like that, why does Scott come dressed like this?
1: Yeah, not dressed well today. I dressed for no air conditioner working. That's my...
2: Me too.
1: My style today.
2: Absolutely. In fact, I felt underdressed in the car driving past him yesterday.
1: Did you really?
2: Yeah.
1: I've gone for board shorts and a t-shirt.
2: Yeah, you're
1: and they
2: really
1: don't match at all.
2: Yeah, well, I mean, we're not surprised from you.
1: No.
2: But anyway, I don't know what he was up to yesterday, but I couldn't help but laugh to myself that I'm like, suit or not, he's still out there spinning these trolleys.
1: He's the sharpest trolley dude around.
2: I love it.
1: You know what?
2: It.
1: There's that circus show coming up at the Met soon with Lizard Man and a whole lot of people that do
2: the body modification type people.
1: And they do tricks and stuff like that.
2: I reckon
1: he could do half time.
2: He could be Is he the Joe Jonas?
1: I don't know, he could do half time or the warm up.
2: Yeah, absolutely.
1: Or as you're going into the car park, as people are parking, wow, look at this dude.
2: Yeah, well,
1: he's great.
2: I was going to say, that probably would be better because I feel like there isn't much to the act to really put on a show. It's just an in-passing type thing.
1: Righto. No, fair call. 607, what came first is up next on your Wednesday at Star.

0: Martin Garrix, Ed Sheeran, Star McKay in the Whit Sunday, 6:10, Scotty and Kaylee. Wednesday mornings, we have a look at what happened first. Little challenge here, open for everyone to call in and play, but in particular, it's a learning experience for us here in the studio. Kaylee gets put to the test.
1: Not very good at it, you know that.
0: Well, we'll see. We'll see. Okay, your first two, eBay or... Okay, your first two, eBay or Amazon?

0: Auction Web.
1: Oh, well, glad that name didn't stick.
0: The first sale was a laser pointer for $14.83, which was a test of the new system. Amazon was changed to Amazon in 1994. It was initially called Kadabra, which they thought sounded too much like a...
1: Abracadabra?
0: A corpse.
1: Oh, cadaver.
0: Yeah.
1: I automatically heard abracadabra. No,
0: the website went public. The website for Amazon actually went public a month and a half before eBay.
1: Wow, considering they're such huge websites across the world, that's quite a unique pairing, right?
0: Yep. First sale on Amazon was a book. What came first?
1: Yeah, because I thought it was a book website.
0: Yeah.
1: Originally.
0: Okay. What came first? Leonardo da Vinci or Michelangelo?
1: Ooh. That's...
0: Da Vinci, Leonardo da Vinci, who painted the Mona Lisa, or Michelangelo, who was pretty handy at some roof work and sculptures and stuff like that.
1: I have a feeling it's Michelangelo, but I've got to say, as much as I would like to imagine I'm cultured, I don't know a lot about art.
0: Mm.
1: Michelangelo is where I feel confident, though.
0: You're saying Michelangelo.
1: Mm.
0: Okay. Michelangelo was born in... 1475, Leonardo da Vinci, 1452. It's only 23 years apart. These two were alive at the same time. Well, I thought they were hundreds and hundreds of years apart.
1: We are really underachieving as a species.
0: Yes.
1: The longer we're here, the less impressive we become.
0: That's
1: Is
0: ridiculous.
1: That because of AI?
0: I don't know. Da Vinci and Michelangelo, born 23 years apart. I'm surprised I don't know that fact because I've got lots of stupid random facts in my head.
1: Well, now you'll have that
0: fact.
1: Find
0: it incredible.
1: It baffles me. How is this possible in the world?
0: Don't know. Try this one on. Last one. What came first, Twitter or Instagram?
1: Twitter
0: was 2006.
1: Oh, now I'm doubting myself. No, I'm almost certain Instagram was like the 2010s or late 2000s.
0: Instagram 2010, correct. Twitter's older
1: by... Oh, baby, you couldn't come between me and my social media.
0: By 4 years. By 4 years. Remember when Twitter was good?
1: Was it ever?
0: No, it was. Twitter used to be great. Everyone was on Twitter. And then something happened and then a lot of people started to get off.
1: But I never used Twitter myself. Like, I had it... And I would use it to essentially be like a fangirl of Rihanna, and that was it.
0: Right.
1: Yeah.
0: It was
1: called Baby Ree.
0: It was great when it launched. Not so much these days. Anyway, 6:14 here on Star. What came first? Back again next Wednesday.
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0: Star, Mackay and the Whit Sundays, Scotty and Kaylee. Track one off the Whispering Jack album, if you remember that one. It was a big changer for Australia. John Farnham went from the guy who sang Sadie to the bloke who was in a group called LRB to megastar when Whispering Jack came out.
1: Well, I mean, even to this day, the music holds a candle
0: sure does.
1: To how great it was at the time. In fact, the Jonas Brothers mm-hmm. jumped on stage and did You're the Voice just halftime at the NFL.
0: That's right. This Sunday is actually the Songs of John Farnham, a Living Legend celebration concert that was first announced months and months ago. So it's coming up Sunday,
1: yeah.
0: Rod Laver Arena in Melbourne. It'd be amazing to be there for it. The lineup's ridiculous. You've got Jimmy Barnes, who did a song or two with John, Vanessa Amorosi, Tina Arena, Mahalia is there, Kate Sobrano, who was just in Mackay just the other day, Diesel, John's son Rob.
1: What a lineup.
0: Human Nature, Richard Marx, Jess Malboy's going to be there, John Stevens, Keith Urban, Mitch Tambo.
1: What I find very interesting on that lineup is the fact that Jess Malboy's on it. Jess Malboy was also just here the other day as well, actually, for the Rhythm and the Reef.
0: Yeah.
1: I find it very interesting because I feel like she's still a new artist. Like, she's very Guy Sebastian to me.
0: Yeah.
1: Like, you know, not brand new, but been around, but new. But then she's on a lineup with your Barnsies and...
0: Well, Jess isn't...
1: Sobrano's.
0: New, though.
1: She's not, but...
0: Well, she'd have a 20-year career already, wouldn't she?
1: But I feel like, I don't know why, but in my mind, Jess is kind of like I said, a Guy Sebastian-level artist. So been around, not new, but still, like, making music.
0: Don't want to make you feel old. Jess Malboy... 20 years ago on Australian Idol.
1: Yeah.
0: Think about that.
1: But I'm also thinking Barnsley's been around for like 40, 50 years, you know? So that's where I'm probably in my head. I'm like, oh, she's not like a new artist, but she's not like that old of an artist.
0: No, there's lots of you. Mitch Tambo's not very old. Ruby Rogers, that's Jimmy's granddaughter. I think special guests Celine Dion and Hugh Jackman are going to be part of this as well.
1: Huge, huge.
0: Unbelievable.
1: Phenomenal. And obviously celebrating an incredible life.
0: Yeah. Raising funds. I'm not sure how they'll do it. There'll probably be a phone number on the screen. I think it's televised. Raising funds for Head and Neck Cancer Australia. And they're keen to point out John is not performing. I'd be surprised if John's there, actually.
1: Oh, yeah, actually. He
0: already. It'd be
1: He'll
0: great
1: probably
0: if he
1: be there.
0: It'd be great if he was there, but I'm just not.
1: I feel like he would at least be there. Probably,
0: maybe.
1: Like, you know, just observing. That happens with a lot of
0: people. It would be great if he was there.
1: They're probably going to have a QR code on screen or something like that.
0: Something
1: so
0: like
1: hopefully
0: that.
1: You can donate if you have the cash.
0: Yep, big fundraiser there. It's coming up on Sunday. 6:24, Star Mackay and the Whit Sundays. This is Ella Langley, Be Heard, Scotty and Kaylee.

0: Mackay and the Whit Sunday. Scotty and Kaylee here. We've got our 6:30 news, sport, weather on the way shortly. Markets, Bluewater Key on this morning. Beautiful morning around Mackay and the Whit Sunday today. Just spectacular. Nice evening last night as well. Weather's getting better and better. It's a little on the cool side of things, down in the low teens at the moment around Mackay and the Whit Sundays, but specky.
1: It was a bit cold coming out this morning, but I thought that was just me because I'm always cold.
0: Or when you're complaining that it's hot.
1: Well, in here, because we don't have an aircon, that's a bit different.
0: It'll get on one of these days. 6:28 news is next.
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8: Good morning, Naomi Lynch here with your local news first. The Isaac Mayor says council's been blindsided by the state government. Legislation was yesterday introduced into state parliament to scrap the requirement for Q Coal mine workers to live in the town of Glendon. Mines Minister Dale Last says a registration of interest is also now open to those interested in purchasing land and investing in the central Queensland town. Mayor Kelly Vivey says council has been in talks about the investment opportunities for Glendon, but not about removing the legislation that provided certainty around Q Coal's commitments to the town. Airlie Beach is officially the top small tourism town in Australia. It's taken out the gong at the National Awards in Canberra after being named the state winner earlier this year. Tim Booth from Tourism Whit Sundays says it's an absolute honour.
9: When we look at tourism in Australia, the average is 1 in 23 jobs works in tourism directly. Once you get down to a town like Airlie Beach, it's 1 in 2 or 1 in 3 depending on the time of the year. So tourism is not just a small industry in Airlie Beach, it's absolutely what we love and we live it every day.
8: The water pressure might be a bit off for Cannon Valley residents today. Whit Sunday Council's doing a planned test of the network following recent improvements to the Cannon Valley reservoirs to improve pressure and flows for the community. There might be some temporary fluctuations in water pressure as a result between 7 a.m. and 5 p.m. today. And the North Queensland Cowboys have wrapped up their year with an end-of-season awards night, even though they'd much rather be preparing for another semi. Some players putting their finals loss to the Sharks behind them as they prepare to make big moves. Prop Sam McIntyre is off to New Zealand to join the Warriors, while fan favourite fullback Scott Drinkwater will face off against the Cowboys next year as a Dragon.
10: Obviously a bit disappointed in the loss, but proud of the group, proud of the year, but for me, I've got a big move ahead of me.
11: I'm obviously a little bit sad, I guess. Been here for 8 seasons, got to play with some good mates, and still hurts. Probably hasn't sunk in that, no, that's my time here done.
8: McIntyre and Drinkwater on 7 News there.
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13: Hi, I'm Phoebe Humphrey. There's been a big drop in the number of new home sales across Australia, raising fresh concerns over whether we'll meet the target of building 1.2 million new homes by 2029. The Housing Industry Association says investors and home buyers are pulling back because of high rates and the government's tax changes. The Defence Force has confirmed a man broke into a Darwin base. It's alleged he stormed in on Monday, assaulted an ADF member, and then took off in a stolen car. The incident has raised questions about the security of our defence bases. Temporary campgrounds will need to be set up for Brisbane Olympic spectators. That's according to the CEO of Camplify, who has been working with the state government ahead of the 2032 Games. Proposals also include freeing up university beds as the state faces an 11,000 room shortage. And it's a sad day in Summer Bay following the death of original Home and Away cast member Sheila Kennedy. The 88-year-old played Floss in the series.
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13: Sport. In sport, Australia has drawn first blood in its ODI series against Zimbabwe with a 59-run win. The victory was set up by Matt Renshaw's maiden one-day ton. His 109 came off just 94 balls. The Swans hold their last main training session today ahead of Friday's AFL prelim against the Dockers at the SCG. Justin McInerney will be put through a fitness test as he aims to play his first game since injuring his hamstring in round 15. And Angus Crichton has been named for the Roosters in their do-or-die clash against the Sharks on Saturday. That's the latest news and sport.
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16: So today might be a little bit of morning fog around, a sunny afternoon. Enjoy today, because we've got showers on the way tomorrow. Sunny afternoon ahead for us though. Airlie 26, Mackay 27, Proserpine 29, Pioneer Valley 30, Moranbah 33. So high chance of showers tomorrow, back to a slight chance for Friday. Saturday's going to be sunny. Pretty okay on our waters today. Seas below 1 metre, and Hay Point at the moment only around 13 or 14 degrees.
0: New season furniture has arrived at Harvey Norman Furniture Mackay. 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
0: 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From between Sydney and Brisbane streets to right across Mackay and the Whitsundays. 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
18: Good morning. Happy Monday. Wednesday. Oh my gosh.
16: Wow.
18: I know, I went back in time for a second there.
16: Just a reminder for people in the Whitsundays, in the news a moment ago, they're going to be doing some work on the, I think it's the Cannon Valley Reservoir, and because of that, there could be some pressure fluctuations around parts of the Whitsundays, 7 a.m. to 5 p.m. So if you enjoy a shower with some good pressure, jump in now. Don't wait.
18: There's literally nothing worse than when you're like loving a really high pressure, warm shower and you're getting nothing.
16: Yep. I hate when I get in the shower and then the pressure disappears and I know one of my kids has gotten in the other shower. Yeah. I love my kids, but I'll go, oh, you, and then I'll say words that aren't nice. Because you just, you know, you like the warmth and the pressure, and then you got to, if you get the temperature right, you've got to readjust the temperature. And,
18: can't relate, live alone.
16: Oh, man.
18: Live alone. Anyone sharing a shower at my place, they're in the shower with me, so we ain't got no pressure problems.
16: Oh, yeah. Cannon Valley, Ellie Beach, Cannon Vale people, this could be affecting you today. Don't think it goes around to Jubilee Pocket area, though. All right, 6:38, might take a look at some trending news next. Black Keys now, Gold on the Ceiling. Stoddy and Kaylee on Star.

0: Black Keys, Star McKay, the Wit Sunday, Scotty and Kaylee. 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
2: Turn up your radio right now. Now, Scotty, Ed Sheeran's in the news at the moment, as we know, with the whole Malcolm Moore situation, him coming off the Ed Sheeran Loop tour.
0: Yep.
2: Now, he has finally clapped back at the I guess, accusations that he's been a bit spineless and he's let some stuff happen and that's why Malcolm Moore's off the tour. And he has said that it actually had nothing to do with me. His contract was with the promoters.
0: Yep.
2: So when they couldn't move forward with the tour in the venues that they were going into and such, there was nothing he could do. It was completely out of his hands. Other people, he's like, I've got opinions on this stuff.
0: Yeah.
2: But my tour is a place for everyone to come back together regardless of race, religion, anything. And he's like, it wasn't actually what was said. It was more how it was conveyed. Again, like, we weren't there, so who's to know exactly what was said? I mean, the message itself is the message of unity and peace, but then there's other people, I guess, that feel a type of way. And Ed's like, I just don't want anyone to feel a type of way, no matter where they come from.
0: Yeah. Oh, it's just basically all to do with contracts and stuff like that, and the artist can't Ed can't override a contract if the venue goes, not going to have you in my venue.
2: Exactly. And I mean, then he'd be letting down a whole bunch of people as well, right?
0: Yeah, because if he pulled the pin, he'd then get sued for pulling the pin, like Robbie Williams won a case against Melbourne F1 GP in the last few days.
2: Did he? A
0: couple of million bucks worth. Yep.
2: Oh, well, there you go. Some other news, Scotty. Marissa Haggerty. Now, you would know her from Law & Order, SVU. She plays Olivia Benson.
0: Okay.
2: Yes, she's her character is what Taylor Swift named her cat after.
0: Yes.
2: Now, Taylor didn't show up to the Emmys. I mean, there's no real reason for her to, but she did make an appearance.
0: I saw something about this,
2: So, Mariska, she was, for the first time in 15 years, a female hosting the Emmys. She even took singing lessons and vocal lessons and everything so she could sing her way through and do the whole stage show thing. She did a brilliant job, and there was a pre-recorded kind of skit, a Law & Order style skit where Taylor was talking about different, like, you know, Easter eggs and people overthink it. So it was kind of like a play with her fans as well, and all the Law & Order people got involved. It was quite fun. Taylor was actually at a football game her husband was playing.
0: I thought he'd retired. Did I totally get that wrong?
2: His brother. Retired. His brother Jason retired.
0: Yeah, right. Travis, I knew that, but I thought Trav retired as well.
2: No,
0: okay.
2: No. Travis there you still go. Plays. He's still in the Chiefs. He had a very good run, actually.
0: Right.
2: In his game recently. I don't know what it all means, but he had a really good one, and everyone was cheering and over the moon for it.
0: Good stuff.
2: That's your trending news. If you want any more, star1019.com.au.
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0: 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Scotty and Kaylee.
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0: Homewrecker Somber, Star McKay, The Wit Sunday, Scotty and Kaylee. It's 6:51. Look, what is going on around McKay and The Wit Sundays? I don't get it. They're back again, Kaylee. We talked about this group of people. It might even be the same people earlier this year.
1: The people letting their dogs poo on the harbour wall.
0: Oh, not those people. Oh. Different people. Tuesday morning, 4 o'clock, I saw this post on the McKay Crime Watch page. A group of people came onto my property and cleared out my front garden, pulling out several plants. The prickly poaches are back. There's more cactus crime.
1: Oh, the cactus crimes.
0: What the
1: surely those pricks were apprehended.
0: Come on, people.
1: Oh, sorry.
0: Look, there's people there in this person's front yard. The people have obviously done a good job. They've turned up with, like, towels and blankets and stuff so they don't get prickled by it and ripped out come on. And the one thing is there's a fairly decent shot of one of their faces too, and they're caught on security vision. So what is going on?
1: Why of all things?
0: I don't get it.
1: Why the cactus? Like, they can't be worth that much. How much is a good cactus worth, Scotty? You get on that, and I'm going to complain a bit more.
0: How much for a good cactus?
1: Who's doing this kind of thing?
0: So it's saying a small one, this is just Google, so I don't know if this is like checking Bunnings or, you know, something good. Medium 15 to 55, a large or rare 100 to 400. I mean, it's a bloody plant.
1: So if you see someone trying to sell off large cacti, or you go past your neighbour's house and then all of a sudden they've got a really cool, like, Western kind of style garden.
0: Correct.
1: Then you know that they are the cacti.
0: That's the succulent snatchers.
1: The succulent.
0: Yep. Yep.
1: Cacti crime with the succulent snatchers
0: is back.
1: These pricks need to be apprehended immediately.
0: Terrible. Does it say which? So Andergrove. Andergrove it was, 4 o'clock Tuesday.
1: Why does that not surprise
0: me? Oh, dear me. Come on. We need to do better as a society.
1: They need to. Okay, they are repeat offenders.
0: Yep. 6:54, Star McKay and The Wit Sunday, Scotty and Kaylee, CC Peniston.

0: Cece Peniston, finally, Star McKay and the Witch Sunday, Scotty and Kaylee here, trying to come up with my words for Matchy Match.
1: We're about to have a bunch of cash to give away, 1300.
0: Yeah. I've seen a word and I think that is a great word, but the problem is...
1: Supercalifragilisticexpialidocious?
0: No, I don't want to tell you what it is, but even I don't know what I would say. Oh. I'd love to put it in.
1: Well, that's a bit
0: But
1: cruel.
0: I don't know what I would say. Yeah, it's that's a great cruel. Word.
1: It's a bit mean.
0: No, I can't. Okay, that one's out. I've got to think of three more now. We're going to play for $1,300, other side of our news, sport, weather details. Investigations continue today after the body of a woman was found on North Wall Beach yesterday. Yeah,
1: that's
0: shocked
1: so,
0: to see that news out.
1: So devastating. Like, oh.
0: Police have released very little information about that. We'll keep you updated on the story through the morning news next.
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5: Good morning, Naomi Lynch here with your local news first. Police are still investigating the death of a woman in her 30s after a body was found at North Wall Beach in Mackay. A member of the public made the grim discovery around 8 yesterday morning with a crime scene later set up. A police spokesperson has confirmed this morning investigations into the circumstances surrounding the woman's death are ongoing. Mackay and Whitsunday residents might notice a flyer in your mailbox in the coming days, urging us to prepare for disaster season. It's part of Emergency Ready Week, with Australia Post and Australian Red Cross joining forces to spread the message. Jane Anderson from AusPost says new research shows Aussies understand the importance of preparing their homes, families and communities.
6: With 7 in 10 saying communities need to do more to prepare for emergencies. The research also highlights the impact disasters can have on children, with almost 60% of parents saying an emergency in the past year noticeably affected their child.
5: Finally, the national recognition Airlie Beach deserves after taking out the Queensland Top Small Tourism Town Award for 5 years running. Airlie has now been crowned the national champion for 2026.
7: I think that it's just a huge pat on the back and kind of kudos to all of the incredible operators in Airlie Beach, because it's all of them that give world-class experiences and unforgettable memories to visitors from all over the world.
5: Tim Booth from Tourism Whitsundays there. And the Cowboys have closed out their season with an end-of-season awards night despite the sting of last week's finals exit. Several players are already looking ahead. Sam McIntyre is off to the Warriors and Scott Drinkwater will line up next season as a Dragon. The club says the focus is now on rebuilding momentum for 2027, with centre Jackson Purdue happy to be locked in long-term after signing a four-year extension through to 2030.
8: It was a really roller coaster full of emotions, of our ups and downs, but yeah, it was a good experience to play my first ever final series and can't wait for next year already.
5: Speaking on 7 there, National News is next.
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9: Hi, I'm Phoebe Humphrey. A warning for those planning to head to the Brisbane 2032 Olympic Games: pop-up caravan parks and freeing up university beds are being floated as possible solutions to the city's potential accommodation shortfall of 11,000 rooms. Australia's housing pipeline is under fresh pressure, with new home sales falling for a fourth consecutive month, the slumps being blamed on high interest rates and weaker buyer confidence, while the Housing Industry Association says the government's property tax changes are also a factor. Betting platform Dabble has been hit with more than $1 million in fines. ACMA claims the company breached national self-exclusion laws, kept more than 150 problem gamblers on the platform, and sent them marketing material more than 800 times. And a Paris court has awarded Kim Kardashian just €1 after her 2016 robbery in the French capital. 8 people were found guilty last year for their roles. Kim has now been awarded €1, the amount of compensation she asked for.
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9: In sport, a man of the match performance by Matt Renshaw has guided the Aussie cricketers to a 59-run win over Zimbabwe overnight in the opening one-day clash. He scored 109 off just 94 balls as the Aussies made 294 batting first, but he's told Fox the conditions were not easy.
11: At altitude a little bit here compared to what we're used to, so lungs got going a little bit, but yeah, the pitch was really nice. It obviously got harder as the innings went on.
9: And South Melbourne will take on Melbourne Victory in the Australia Cup final after downing the Queensland Lions 3-1. That's the latest news and sport.
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14: Not a bad day today. Maybe a little bit of morning fog around, but a mostly sunny afternoon for us. Airlie 26, Mackay 27, Proserpine 29, Pioneer Valley 30, and around the mines about 33. Tomorrow, high chance of showers. Friday, slight chance. Saturday, sunny. Coast and beaches, we've got seas below 1 metre today. It's pretty good. Imeo at the moment, 17 degrees.
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16: We have your chance at $1,300 right now.
14: Huge.
16: That's some serious cash.
14: If you want to have a crack at this, I'd be jumping on the phone right now, 1-300-891-929. Three words.
16: That's right.
14: Top shelf words today.
16: Okay, if you do say so yourself.
14: Get you thinking, these ones. All right, call through. It's word association. Simple game. We're going to play it next after Castle, Star Mackay and the Whitsundays.

0: you ever thought I was.
1: Frank Riding's Castle, Star Mackay and the Wet Sunday, Scotty and Kaylee here. It's 7-Eleven.
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1: Having a go today at our word association game in IMEO. G'day, William, how are you?
3: Good, thanks.
1: It is IMEO, is that right, or did I get that wrong?
3: No, it's IMEO.
1: IMEO, okay. Word association we're playing. I've got my three words here. Kaylee's out of the studio and does not know what these three words are, okay?
3: Okay.
1: How do you think you're going to go?
3: Ooh, let's hope good.
1: Let's hope good. Okay, three words. Yeah. Let's do word.
3: Okay.
1: How do you think you're going to go?
3: Ooh, let's hope good.
1: Let's hope good. Okay, three words.

0: outfit. Fit and outfit. And number three, ring.
1: Finger.
0: Oh, good word. Ring, finger. Okay, jungle, forest, fit, outfit, ring, finger. Are you happy with those?
1: Yep.
0: I'm just going to do a check. I feel like I'm an idiot saying this. I'm just going to check that outfit is actually all one word. It is. That's okay. That's okay. All right. We're going to lock them in for you?
1: Yep.
0: Okay. Let's see how we go. See if we can get you $1,300.
2: All righty.
0: All right. We've got William and Imeo here having a crack.
2: Who was that? Sorry.
0: William.
2: William. Good morning, William. How are you doing?
1: Good, thanks.
2: That's good. Hopefully we can win you some cash this morning, buddy.
1: Yeah.
0: All right, scratchy for every match, otherwise it's cash. All right, word number one is jungle.
2: Okay, my age instantly went to book, but don't believe that that's what it is.
0: Okay.
2: Jungle, trees.
0: Not far off.
2: Oh.
0: Not far off.
2: Forest?
0: But not, yeah.
2: Oh. Damn it.
0: William, good word though. Okay.
1: Yeah.
2: Look, we try and get you some scratchies, though.
0: Yep.
1: Yeah.
2: Oh, don't sound so disappointed. I'm heartbroken. Oh, William.
0: All right. Let's try this one here. Fit.
2: Fit. Ooh. Ooh. What would William say for fit? Scotty, you can help me here.
0: Yeah. It's not to do with the exercise sort of things.
2: No, but it's like outfit.
0: Kidding me, aren't you?
2: Okay, well, that's what
0: How
2: I first
0: did you do that.
2: Well, I thought outfit, but I was like, maybe not.
0: I was trying to work out how am I going to give you a clue for outfit without giving it away.
2: Well, I just needed to know it wasn't exercise, pretty
0: right.
2: much.
0: Okay,
2: well done. We've got one there, William.
0: Amazing.
2: Hopefully, you sound a little bit happier now.
0: All right, let's see if we can get you another scratchy here. Ring,
2: ring, phone.
0: No, I actually thought you were going to say it just then.
2: Like. This kind of thing, what I'm doing to you right now, that kind of call?
0: Okay.
2: Finger. Yeah. Okay, cool. Yeah, well, this is literally, why didn't you say yes?
0: Well, I thought you were, Kaylee's waving her fingers at me. I thought you were going to say jewellery.
2: I'm wearing a
0: ring. Yeah, no, you were
2: on
0: saying, is it this, and you're waving your jewellery at me.
2: My
0: I thought
2: fingers.
0: You were going to say jewellery.
2: I'm waving my fingers.
0: Cut it out. We got you another scratchy there, William. That's pretty good. That's two out of three, two scratchies. Well done.
1: Thank you.
0: Thank you for playing Mashy Match. We'll do it again tomorrow for $1,350. Thanks to Harvey Norman Mackay, our word association game here on Star.
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1: As you know, this show is a safe space. People can talk about how they feel, what's going on in their lives, and no judgment.
0: No.
1: But you did say something yesterday to me, Scotty, that had me concerned for you.
0: Mm-hmm.
1: And I do feel that it's important we stage an intervention.
0: Right.
1: So this morning, because you won't listen to me, we've got a special guest for you. I will introduce them in a moment.
0: Right.
1: But right now, I just want to share what you said.
0: Yep.
1: Is that you're going back to cricket. The season starts officially. All sign-ons happening and everything.
0: Yeah.
1: And you said, I might need to wear a knee brace.
0: Might need to wear a knee brace. Yeah. There's people around me in cricket who are talking about knee replacements and things like that going on, because bowling's a bit hard on the knees, and that's basically what I do.
1: And I said to you, you know, there's exercises that you can do to rehabilitate these areas so that you don't end up having to rely on braces and replacements and all that later on in life. And you said, I don't do that kind of thing.
0: No. I just bowl heaps and heaps and heaps and heaps.
1: So
0: the body's ready for it.
1: Oh, God. So the expert on the line this morning, Steve from City Fitness. Good morning, Steve.
0: G'day, Steve. How are you?
2: Good morning, Kaylee. Scotty, how are we going? What a beautiful day here in Mackay.
0: Excellent.
1: Steve, what are we going to do with this man? He's not listening to me. You talk to him.
2: I know, Kaylee. What do we do with him? But you're right on it there, Kaylee. He does. And it's interesting. Unfortunately, I've had a lot of experience with knees, my own. And a professor in Sydney, a professor, Leo Pincheski, said to me, if you do not strengthen all the muscle, ligament and tendon structure around the knee, you will have problems as you get older, and that's when you run into knee replacements and all the rest of it. So, Scotty, I'm sorry, mate. She's right on it.
1: So I told him the brace, whilst it's good for, like, you know, if you've got an injury happening there, but you shouldn't have to rely on it.
0: I'm not talking about relying on it.
1: You're using it in cricket.
0: I wear deep heat. I don't rely on it. It just helps.
1: I wear deep heat.
0: And Rapagel and Voltaren gel.
1: And paracetamol.
0: Yeah. They all work together. They're my special team.
1: Steve, what should he be doing instead of complaining about his knees and putting a brace on? What should he be doing?
2: It's interesting you say that. And about the brace there, Scotty, I remember this professor when he did one of the surgeries on my knee. He performed the surgery on a Monday afternoon, and then I on crutches up to physio the very next morning.
0: Yeah, they get you up and straight away, don't they?
2: Yeah. And the physio at the time put one of those braces on that you're talking about.
0: Yeah.
2: And when he come in to see me, he said, who put that on? And I said, the physio. And he said, okay, I'll be talking to them.
1: Don't be wearing a brace.
2: Yeah, he said, look, and that's when he said to me, we've got to work on strengthening all the muscles and that. And while I understand they can sort of give you that bit of support, we need to get those muscles switched on.
0: Yeah.
2: And that's where, unfortunately, mate, you know, and you love your cricket, you want to keep bowling. And as you mentioned before, bowling is very difficult on knees. It's that deceleration as you prop to throw the ball down the other end. So
0: bowling 50-50 a week at training doesn't help? Or does that help a little bit?
2: Look, it doesn't it does to a point because, you know, the body gets used to it, I guess, to a point. However, you need to do auxiliary exercises to help strengthen those areas because, remember, you're propping on that one knee. So, you know, by doing some strengthening exercises and stretching exercises, you're going to help that knee be able to do those 50-hour overs.
1: What you're saying, Steve, is I am right. Scott needs to be doing, it doesn't need to be in a gym or anything, but he needs to be doing some real exercises. And also,
2: correct.
1: I don't have to hear him complain about his knees being sore when he doesn't do the damn thing he should be doing in the first place.
2: And that is it. And it's all about longevity and life experiences.
0: Yep.
2: And you know, I know I had my
1: And he has plenty of that.
2: Yeah. You know, the last surgery back in 2008, and it's still going, and you know, I've got to keep that strengthen it. Mm. And you're the same, mate. You've got to do that strengthening so you can keep doing the things you love doing, which is bowling at cricket.
1: Do you hear our plea, Scott? Do you hear it? Do you receive it? Is this intervention working for you?
0: Oh, look, I'll do a little bit. I'll tell you what, Steve, I'm looking forward to having a chat with you in a couple of weeks because, as you know, Kaylee's gone back to basketball and I'm really worried about
1: what... I've never done it before.
0: I'm really worried about what's going to happen here because I know she's had enough of my complaining, but I'm a bit worried for myself.
2: And Scott, if I can ask, after 50 overs,
0: yes,
2: how do you feel?
0: Like a beer, Steve. I feel like a beer. Or two.
1: All right, Steve, I think this is a lost cause, if I'm honest with you, mate. I'll see you at City Fitness.
0: Thank you, Steve.
2: Stay. Have a great day, guys.
0: Catch you later. All right, 7:26. We'll get to our new sport and weather details next.
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3: Good morning, Naomi Lynch here with your local news first. Legislation has been introduced to State Parliament aiming to repeal the requirement for workers at Qcoal's Byerwen coal mine to live in the central Queensland town of Glendon. The government says it's undertaken extensive planning and infrastructure assessment work to find a practical path forward for the regional town by starting a register of interest to open the town up to residential and small business investors. However, ISAC Mayor Kelly Vivi says the Queensland government has blindsided council. She says they've been in conversations about the proposed register, but claims at no point was it raised that it would go hand in hand with a legislation change for the mine.
4: They talk about certainty for Glendon with the register of interest process. In the same breath, they completely strip away the underpinning legislation that gives certainty to people being housed in the community. It gives the impression that the whole register of interest process is merely smoke and mirrors to give Qcoal, to give the mining company exactly what they've wanted this whole time.
3: Investigations continue after a body was discovered at North Wall Beach in Mackay. A member of the public found the woman in her 30s around 8 yesterday morning. Police set up a crime scene and have informed the woman's immediate family, but are still looking into the circumstances of her death this morning. Prepare your homes now before bushfire and cyclone season strikes. That's the message from Australian Red Cross this Emergency Ready Week. They've teamed up with Australia Post to deliver flyers to Mackay and Whitsunday residents and mailboxes right across the country.
5: Together with Australian Red Cross, we want Australians to take a few simple steps now rather than waiting until there's an emergency on their doorstep. 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
3: Spokesperson Jane Anderson there. And North Queensland Cowboys have officially farewelled 10 players at last night's awards night, signalling a major rebuild ahead of 2027. Scott Drinkwater departs after 168 games and 63 tries, while Murray Taulungi leaves with 74 tries from 125 appearances.
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6: Hi, I'm Phoebe Humphrey. The federal government has weighed in on the latest data showing new home sales have dropped for a fourth straight month. The slump is being blamed on high interest rates, weaker buyer confidence and Labor's tax changes. But Housing Minister Claire O'Neill has told Seven those changes will get more Aussies into the market.
7: We've got some really important kind of indicators telling us that we're going to see exactly what we want, and that is more first home buyers in the market and more new builds being supported by investor dollars, which is really where we want that money to go.
6: Pauline Hanson says her comments branding First Nations Australians as the world's most primitive race have been taken out of context. The One Nation leader telling News 24 she was referring to the past.
8: All I'm saying is basically going back to time of settlement here of what the rest of the world was like with, you know, the British settlement, that type of thing.
6: And a former play school host has lost his job as a Labor staffer after a series of vile tweets resurfaced. The social media post from Rhys Muldoon featured racist and misogynistic language.
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6: In sport, the Swans hold their last main training session today ahead of Friday's AFL prelim against the Dockers at the SCG. Justin McInerney will be put through a fitness test as he aims to play his first game since injuring his hamstring in round 15. Egan Butcher will miss the Roosters' sudden death semi against Cronulla after suffering a head knock in Sunday's loss to the Panthers. The Chooks have named Angus Crichton on the bench as he deals with a foot injury. And Australia has taken a 1-0 lead in its one-day series against Zimbabwe with a 59-run win. That's the latest news on sport.
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2: 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So here's a broadcast of the forecast with a Star Weather Whiz Kid.
11: Eli joins us from Fitzgerald State School as our Weather Whiz Kid this morning. Eli, what grade are you in?
12: Four.
11: Grade four. Do you like grade four?
12: Yeah.
11: What are they teaching you at Fitzgerald in grade four at the moment?
12: Timesing and multiplication.
11: Oh, lots of math. Are you learning anything else or is it just math?
12: We're learning design technology.
11: Ooh, wow. That's fun. Do you get to do computers and stuff?
12: Yeah.
11: Yeah, that's
13: cool. What times tables are you up to? Is like four, seven. Seven.
11: Jesus, he's higher than me.
13: I can't do that on my fingers.
11: I'm out. Actually, I did go to a school and try and do some math, and they were smarter than me. So I reckon you might there, Eli.
13: Absolutely.
11: You pretty good at math? Do you have to count on your fingers, or can you do it in your head? Yep, he's already further than I am.
13: Yeah, right.
11: Yep.
13: At design and technology, you said you're doing.
12: Yeah.
13: In primary school. How good school these days?
11: Oh, are you? It's been a while for you.
13: We didn't have computers in primary school when I was there.
11: Who's your teacher?
12: Miss Ritchie.
11: Are you going to say hello to her? Go on. Say
12: hello, Miss Ritchie.
13: Hello, Miss Ritchie.
11: Hello,
13: good
11: Ms.
13: stuff.
11: Ritchie.
13: Hey, Eli, tell us about the weather today. What's it going to be like for everybody?
12: Morning fog, sunny afternoon. Early Beach is 26, Mackay 27, Proserpine 29, Pioneer Valley 30, and around the mines 33. Tomorrow, a high chance of showers. Friday, a slight chance of a shower. And Saturday, sunny. On the coast and beaches, seas below 1 metre.
11: Well done, Eli. You're a great reader.
13: Good stuff. Eli's back again at 8 o'clock, our Weather Whiz Kid. Thanks to the Easy Group. 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
2: New season furniture has arrived at Harvey Norman Furniture Mackay. See it today. Oh, yeah. Good morning. Look at that sky.
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2: 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From between Sydney and Brisbane Streets to right across Mackay and the Whitsundays. Every minute of it. Can I see the same for you? This is Scotty and Kaylee. On the air. Star 101.9 Mackay and the Whitsundays and 90.7 Airlie Beach. Let's go.
11: Good morning and welcome along to your Wednesday. Markets are on at Bluewater Quay this morning. Scotty, your pie day. Me, I've got my sunflowers waiting. Fresh as sweet as sent me the photos of the dark ones. I'm very excited.
13: I'm hoping they've got fresh coriander down there today.
11: Your hydroponic coriander.
13: Yep, could do a curry tonight.
11: I think he's doing something else with that.
13: Coriander?
11: Hydroponic.
13: You can go and answer to them later on this morning after that comment. 19 degrees at the moment at Airlie Beach. Shortly, we're going to talk about items that might be in your house, potentially the kitchen. You know, sometimes you go and buy something, you see, you think, oh, that'll be great.
11: Mm.
13: And you go and buy something, and then you use it once.
11: I'm not wasteful like that.
13: Really?
11: Mm.
13: I am. We'll talk more about this in just a moment. Wallflowers here, One Headlight, Star Mackay and the Whitsundays.

0: Wallflowers, Star Mackay and the Whitsunday, Scotty and Kaylee. Good morning. It's 7:42. I want to talk about the things that you might buy, and at the time it's a great idea. Mm. You see it on the shelf and you think that'll be great.
1: I do that with a lot with shoes. I wouldn't say appliances or anything like that, but shoes for sure. You but don't... I mean, they usually are great.
0: Yep. I saw a bloke the other day. I'm trying to find his message. Local fella who brought something on, I think it was on notice board. He had it for sale. It was a coffee machine.
1: Yeah.
0: And
1: coffee machine. Oh, that's not bad.
0: Oh, great.
1: You would always use a coffee machine.
0: I use my coffee machine all the time.
1: But this, I wake up, first thing, pod machine, straight over to the DeLonghi.
0: This bloke, here it is. Dan put this up on Mackay notice board. Brand new. Can't make a coffee to save my life, so can't be bothered with this. And it's a full manual machine.
1: You're kidding.
0: So you got to do the lot. It's not press a button pod or semi-auto like mine. So this full manual. Literally 5 minutes used, cost $870. We'll swap it for a barbecue. So Dan's used it for five minutes and just gone, nah.
1: Why would you even buy that if you don't know what you're doing? My family did that actually. They bought them for my for a birthday. They bought a nice coffee machine thing, and I had to make coffees in it for the first few months to try and teach them how to use it. And then they went, nah, too hard, and just never used it. So it just sits on the bench.
0: Yeah, fitness equipment's one of those things. You know, the Ab King Pro. Ab King Pro. That's the thing I'm talking about.
1: Oh, that's a flashback to late nights.
0: Where's anyone that bought an Ab King Pro? Where is it? It's under the bed, isn't it? Or it's in the shed. And it's covered in dust.
1: And spider webs.
0: And spider webs. Want to hear from you. 1-300-891-929. What have you bought? At the time you think it was a great purchase. But, you know, it had one or two use. And, and now it's away.
1: So wasteful. So wasteful, if you ask me. But hopefully we can try and get a bit of a garage sale going on.
0: Oh, that'd be huge. All right, 1-300-891-929. Give us a buzz at Star.
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0: Get up with Scotty and Kaylee. 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

0: Justin, Stella, Lefty, Star Mackay and the Wet Sunday, Scotty and Kaylee. What's something you bought but hardly ever used? You mentioned shoes before. I bought a pair of shoes in the last 6 months. I reckon I've worn them twice. They look nice. Mm. Put them on the first time. My feet got all sweaty in them. I don't know why.
1: It's you need like some sockets.
0: I was wearing socks.
1: Oh, and they still got sweaty.
0: It got really sweaty. I don't know if it's the material. It's not like a non-breed thing. So, got these really nice shoes.
1: Nothing worse than sweaty toes.
0: Just feet just feel disgusting.
1: Mine's just more because I like to buy pretty shoes. They're very occasion shoes.
0: Yeah.
1: I do try and wear them into work. I style it up every now and again just so they get some use. But, yeah, no, I'm not getting sweaty toes.
0: 1300 891 929. What have you bought but hardly ever used? I want to say thank you very much to Carolyn on the socials, the air fryer.
1: Oh, what do you mean? Air fryer's daily use.
0: The rice cooker, the KitchenAid, the blender, and half the clothes in my wardrobe.
1: Okay. I do think that nowadays, and it's like I went into Harvey Norman Electrical here not long ago and was looking at some of their ovens, and they've got air fryers built in and stuff. So we buy these appliances, but then other appliances combine to make multiple things.
0: Air fryer at my place never goes away. It gets you so much.
1: That's why I've got a multi-cooker, though, because it does the rice. It does the hot pots and meats and stuff.
0: Tracy bought a steam mop.
1: I love a steam mop.
0: Steam mop's great, but obviously not getting used.
1: But now I have a robo.
0: And I think it's Shalene here. Now this looks like a purchase where you think this is something that I used to do, and this will be a great purchase.
1: Yeah.
0: And then you don't use it. Sewing machine.
1: Oh, I love a good sewing. Really, I'm here for this. You know what? A hula hoop that would go to waste.
0: Yep. Fair enough. Okay. I wasn't expecting that. Andrew's on the phone here. Morning, Andrew.
2: Hey, g'day, how are you?
1: Wilbur, can I just say, Scotty said, my friend Wilbur has a story to me. You're my friend now.
2: Yeah, well, look, we can all be friends.
0: Thanks, Switzerland. Appreciate that.
2: I'm sure John Lennon said that somewhere.
0: Yeah, I think he did too. Now, tell me about this thing that you bought and you thought, how good is this going to be?
2: Well, you know, I thought I stumbled across a world hack quite a few years ago. And I bought myself a soda stream.
1: Yep. Oh, how good
2: making all your own soft drinks at home.
1: No, yep. No.
2: And what a disaster.
1: Yeah, they just sit in the cupboard, don't they?
2: Yeah, but you had to go out and buy the gas chambers, and at certain stages there you had to show your license so you could prove you weren't going to use them to blow anything up. It was just much easier to go and buy a can of soft drink from Woolies.
1: And you can get a bottle, which would be more than a soda stream would produce, for like a dollar when they're on sale, Wilbur.
2: Exactly right. It was just one of the biggest scams ever.
1: Yeah. Less preservatives, though.
0: But at the time, how good? You think you're on the winner, don't you?
2: Yeah, well, I've done that a few times in my life, but SodaStream was one of my major disappointments.
1: Noted. SodaStream's a waste of money.
0: We'll put that on the list. Thank you, Andrew. Have a good one.
2: See you, guys.
0: I think I'd have to put on the list for my place, and you'll remember this from a couple of months ago when we were talking about it. You know what I'm going to say, don't you?
1: I know exactly what you're going to say. I brought it up to Christine a couple of weeks ago. She was so defensive.
0: I know. You know, what are they called again, that thing?
1: The slushy machine.
0: Slushy machine. You know, the ninja slushy machine.
1: Where you can buy one that has two chambers.
0: Yeah. So you can buy a ninja slushy machine that has two chambers. That's great. You got a ninja slushy machine. Oh, no. They're on special. My wife bought two of them.
1: Yeah, two single ones rather than one double one.
0: So one slushy machine has been used 4 or 5 times. The other is in the cupboard and has not come out.
1: You were right.
0: I was right.
1: Look, Christine, I tried to defend you on that one, and then I saw the one with the two chambers and went, there's no hope for you, babes.
0: Look, school holidays is coming up. I've got a bit of time off. Maybe one day I'm just going to get them both out.
1: And get them
0: put
1: going.
0: Put them on the bench and just pump them up.
1: Yeah.
0: You know?
1: And then see what she says when she can't get to her stuff because you've had to clear it to make room on the bench.
0: Oh, dear. 7:54, Star Mackay and the Wet Sundays, Harry Styles.

0: Harry Styles, Star Mackay and the Wit Sunday, Scotty and Kaylee, just about 8 o'clock in the Wit Sundays. If you've got any water pressure problems, it's okay. The council's doing some, I don't know, they switched on a new reservoir around Cannon Valley, so there might be some pressure differences, shall we say, up until about 5 o'clock today for Airlie Beach and Cannon Vale.
1: Let me just say, I feel for everyone in Cannon Valley going through this today, because the last time I went home to Brisbane, my grandma was having some pressure issues in our house, which she's now fixed.
0: Yeah.
1: Rude, because it was the middle of bloody winter.
0: Yeah.
1: There was hot water, but the pressure for the hot water, if you had it beyond a drizzle, was like minimal.
0: Mm.
1: And I'm standing there naked, drizzling hot water all over me and wriggling around like a worm just so I can try and get some warmth. We live in North. I can say, no, you need it fixed. We're in North Queensland normally. It doesn't work down here. It's too cold.
0: No. I remember staying with friends of friends in Tasmania many, many years ago, and it was summer, but it was still cold. And they lived on a property, so there was no town water.
1: Mm.
0: And they said, oh, you know, we got town water, so it is low pressure shower kind of thing. And got in, and it was cold, and the water was, it was like,
1: nah, that's disgusting.
0: It was like three squirts that was like one at a time. It took you half an hour before you got wet. And then you didn't bother putting soap on because it would take half an hour to wash the cell. So frustrating.
1: I just think that you don't invite guests to a house like that.
0: Oh, no, it's terrible. And he should have jumped in the local duck pond. Wow. We are getting our roof replaced at the station here. So if you hear noises, a minute ago during the Harry Styles, there must have been someone jumping on the roof to force, I think, a bit of sheet metal down.
1: Yeah.
0: Because it was banging. So if you hear noises in the background.
1: Unless they're like, I don't know, maybe they've got the radio on up there. Good morning, boys. Maybe they're trying to make an appearance on Star the Story.
0: I thought they were going to come through the roof a minute ago. All right, 8 o'clock news next, and it's Instagram. We're playing for $1,000.
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14: Good morning, Naomi Lynch here with your local news first. No further updates this morning following the discovery of a body on Northwall Beach in Mackay. A crime scene was set up after a member of the public made the grim find around 8 a.m. yesterday. Police say the body belongs to a woman in her 30s and her immediate family have been informed. Investigations into her death continue today. The Isaac Mayor says council's been blindsided by the state government. Legislation was yesterday introduced into Parliament to scrap the requirement for Cue coal mine workers to live in the nearby town of Glendon. Mines Minister Dal Last says a register of interest is now open to those interested in purchasing land and investing in the central Queensland town. Mayor Kelly Vivi says council was in talks about the investment opportunities for Glendon, but not about removing the legislation.
15: Glendon is more than just a resources tenement on a map. Like, this is a real community with people who have worked hard to create a great little town. And to be treated like this by a state government and to be completely blindsided is unnecessary and, quite frankly, quite offensive to a community that's given so much to the rest of the state.
14: Airlie Beach has been crowned Australia's top small tourism town. It's taken out the national award for the first time after winning the state title for 5 years running. Mayor Ry Collins and Tim Booth from Tourism Whit Sundays accepting the trophy at an awards ceremony in Canberra.
16: We've seen really good progress with Airlie Beach tourism offering, and we're going to see even further developments in that space over the coming years as well. So I think really, really good feedback for the region that they're doing incredible things for not only Queensland but across the tourism landscape in Australia.
14: And the Cowboys have farewelled 10 players at last night's presentation night, marking one of the club's biggest squad shifts in years. Scott Drinkwater and Murray Taulagi headlining the departures. Drinkwater leaves as the club's 15th most capped player. Taulagi is the 7th highest try scorer.
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17: Hi, I'm Phoebe Humphrey. The federal opposition is calling on the PM to scrap recent changes to negative gearing and property tax, with fresh data showing new home sales have dropped for a fourth straight month. Liberal Senator Michaela Cash telling Seven it's time for Anthony Albanese to admit he was wrong.
18: How much more pain does he want Australians to feel before he admits we got it wrong and he scraps those toxic taxes?
17: Temporary campgrounds will need to be set up for Brisbane Olympic spectators. That's according to the CEO of Camplify, who has been working with the state government ahead of the 2032 Games. Proposals also include freeing up university beds as the state faces an 11,000-room shortage. And random knife detection searches could soon become a reality in Victoria, with a version of Jack's Law to be introduced if Labor is re-elected at the state's November election. The proposal is based on Queensland laws that give police and PSOs the power to conduct random searches in public using metal wands.
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10: Star Sport.
17: In sport, the Aussie cricketers have started their tour of Africa with a win, downing Zimbabwe by 59 runs in the opening one-day clash. Matt Renshaw named man of the match after scoring his first ever ODI century to guide the tourists to 294 batting first.
19: It was nice. I never thought I'd be able to probably play ODI cricket. 10 years between international hundreds is something I probably wasn't expecting.
17: They're on Fox. And Giants skipper Toby Green says he expects to make a decision in the coming days about what club he plays for next year, as he considers a move back to Victoria. That's the latest news and sport.
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2: 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So here's a broadcast of the forecast with a Star Weather Whiz Kid.
1: From Fitzgerald State School as our Weather Whiz Kid today, we have Eli joining us now. Eli, I hear that you're a bit of a performer, that you're into choir and trumpet as well. Tell us about what your performing's like.
21: I have already done a couple performances.
1: Yeah.
21: And we perform in the hall.
1: Yeah. So it's like school band. Yeah.
0: So do you sing?
21: Yeah.
0: What songs you sing?
21: Christmas songs right now.
1: Oh.
0: Christmas songs.
1: Hang on. Wow. Did you put your name down for Stars Carols? We've got carols later on this year. Maybe you'll have to put your name down for that if they're still open for the registrations.
0: That's getting in early. September for the... For the carol.
1: Christmas carols are allowed at any time,
0: Scott. I'm in at school.
1: Mariah Carey's made a
0: whole... And you play trumpet as well, you said. What songs do you play on the trumpet?
21: We play Rocks of Hebron.
0: Yeah.
21: And my friend Harvey can play the... What's the song that goes like...
1: Oh, Smoke on the Water.
21: Yeah.
0: No, that's Seven Nation Army. Do that one?
21: Yeah.
0: Seven Nation Army, yeah, White Stripes. Great song.
1: What's Smoke on the Water?
0: Smoke on the Water.
1: Sorry that I didn't realise from the duh-duh-duhs. Well done.
0: I was there for you. I picked it up.
1: He knew exactly what you were talking about. Now, also, there was this very special day yesterday for you, Eli. What was yesterday?
21: My birthday.
1: Happy birthday, nice. Big 10-year-old.
0: Good stuff.
1: And you had chocolate cake, is that right?
21: Yes.
1: Yeah, pretty
0: very
1: good, hey?
0: Good, very good. All right, tell us about the weather for the second time today. What's going to be like for everybody?
21: Morning fog, sunny afternoon. Early Beak, 26. Mackay, 27. Proserpine, 29. The Pioneer Valley, 30. And around the mines, 33. Tomorrow, a high chance of showers. Friday, a slight chance of shower. Saturday is sunny. On the coast and beaches, seas below 1 metre.
0: Nicely done.
1: Well done, Eli. I can't get over Eli. He's such a great little reader there, but it's the hand movements to go along. Like you hear the highs and the lows.
0: Yeah, it's like watching Italian read the weather, is it?
1: No, it's so
0: awesome.
1: Beautiful
0: because
1: I'm the same.
0: Great reading. All right, Eli's back again at 8:30, our Weather Whiz Kid today. Thanks to the Easy Group. Nominate yours, star1019.com.au.
2: 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With Carol Training Services, because experience is the best trainer. 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Star.
1: $1,000 is the prize. Aim of the game, answer 5 questions correctly in 30 seconds and you could walk away with it.
0: It should be easy. If you call in and play now, you could win that $1,000. 1-300-891-929. Give us a buzz now. Any questions in there about Seven Nation Army at all?
1: Stop it.
0: No.
1: What about this one?
0: Any in there about Smoke on the Water?
1: They're basically the same if you ask me.
0: In terms of the duh-duhs, not far off.
1: Both of those songs are always like the first thing you learn. I did Seven Nation Army actually for a band I was in.
0: Right.
1: As a singer.
0: My kids, you know, ever since, you know, my son started learning guitar or their recorder at school, you know, did you learn Smoke on the Water today? I would have done that joke 100 times until one day one of my kids came home and said, Dad, you're never going to believe what we started playing today.
1: Smoke
0: I was like, you're kidding
1: me. Because it's so easy.
0: Yeah, just a simple, one of my kids came home and said, Dad, you're never going to believe what we started playing today.
1: Smoke
0: I was like, you're kidding
1: me. Because it's so easy. Yeah.

0: smoke on the water.
1: Yeah, brother.
0: There you go. There you go, guys. If you're single, smoke on the water.
1: It's giving Ken from the Barbie. Anyway, sorry. We're giving away cash. Let's focus here.
0: I never thought of that as a romantic song. Okay. 1-300-891-929. Call in now. Win yourself $1,000. Stars Instagram up next after Hunters and Collectors.

0: Star Mackay and the Wit Sunday, Scotty and Kaylee. Good morning. Any road problems? Let us know about it on 1300 891929. It's 8:16.
1: Stars Instagram. With Carol Training Services. Because experience is the best trainer. Who can take home the cash this time? Star.
2: Well, who do we on that?
0: We've got Steph.
2: Hi, Steph.
0: Steph,
2: sorry.
0: Today, Bloomsbury. Hey, Steph, how are you going?
3: Yeah, good, thank you.
0: Great.
2: I realised I walked out the studio and you then didn't ask you who we actually got. Steph, good morning. How are you?
3: Good, thank you.
2: Great. What's going on at Bloomsbury today?
3: No, Mike's just dropped the kids off at the bus.
2: Oh, nice.
3: Yeah.
0: Lovely. Good weather this morning around Bloomsbury?
3: It's lovely.
0: Beautiful.
2: Much nicer than what we've got going on in this studio.
0: Yeah, have you got a new roof being put on at your place, Steph, at all?
3: Not at the moment, no.
2: Okay, if you check our story, you're going to hear what's going on. And thankfully, it hasn't happened while we've been on air. It's just happened in the songs.
0: Yeah, we just put up some stuff on the socials. We drilling noises, jumping, banging.
2: I think they're up there with the jackhammer
0: crashing
2: at the moment.
0: All right,
2: anyway,
0: Steph,
2: hopefully it doesn't happen while you're trying to answer some questions. We've got 30 seconds of silence they need to give us.

0: in order for you to win $1,000 if you answer the 5 questions.
1: Yep, you can say pass. If there's time, we go back around again and we take your first answer, okay?
2: No worries.
1: Righty-o.
0: Okie dokie, Steph, are you ready?
2: Yep.
0: I'm just moving another piece of paper so I don't get distracted. Your time starts in 3, 2, 1. How many hours are in a single day?
2: 24.
0: Which season comes after winter?
2: Spring.
0: In the acronym ABS, what does the B stand for?
2: Break.
0: Which actress played Wednesday Addams in the Netflix show Wednesday? What is the name of Keith Urban and Nicole Kidman's eldest child?
2: Hey?
1: Oh, I thought you were going to get it.
0: Oh, you were so close with that last one, actually. You said Faith, that was their youngest child.
1: Right.
0: Yes, what's her full name? Her name, Faith Margaret. The oldest, the whole joke when Nicole got pregnant and had her was Sunday Rose.
1: Yeah.
0: And everyone was like, why'd they name her Sunday Roast?
1: Yep.
0: I remember hearing it on the radio when I was a kid. Damn.
2: Yeah, Jenna Ortega is the other one.
0: Jenna Ortega, yes. And you said break for ABS. We were looking for Bureau, but we would have taken breaking as well because there is another acronym and I didn't specify in that question that is ABS. Okay. But we were looking for Australian Bureau of Statistics, so Bureau being that.
1: Either one would have worked. Yep.
0: Unfortunately, can't give you $1,000 this morning, Steph. Sorry about that. But can we send you some passes to go on the Star Ferris wheel at Early Beach?
2: Oh, that'd be lovely. Thank you.
1: Yeah, I think it might only happen maybe another, it might only be in another week or two. I think something like that at Airlie Beach for the Ferris wheel. Thank you very much, Steph. Have a great one today. We'll play again for $1,000 tomorrow after 8. Thanks to Carol Training Services, Star's Instagram.
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0: Soundtrack sorted. Scotty and Kaylee. Star. Mackay and the Wit Sundays.

0: Ella Langley is choosing Texas.
1: Star McKay and the Wit Sundays. Oh, forgot about that bit.
2: Yeah. Fall in love
0: with Tennessee. All right, 8:26. Scotty and Kaylee here. It's Wednesday morning around McKay and the Wit Sundays.
2: Scotty, I was going and doing a bit of a food shop yesterday, Kangleans at Coles. Yeah. And one thing I noticed was that we are underutilizing our free will.
0: Oh.
2: As a species,
0: right.
2: And grown people, we are 100% underutilizing our God-given right,
0: yep,
2: to do whatever the hell we want. And I witnessed a woman doing exactly what I should be doing more of while I was at Coles.
0: Was she trying the grapes before buying them? Was it that?
2: It's free game. No, she wasn't. They had a bunch of chocolates on in like the chocolate aisle, and it's like a dollar each for a Mars bar a Kit Kat. Yeah, like
0: love
2: great
0: that.
2: Deal at the moment, yep. Right? She was there grabbing handfuls and
0: yes.
2: putting them in her trolley. Handful
0: yes.
2: in her trolley. Handful in her trolley. All different kinds of chocolates.
0: Yep.
2: Chocolates galore. Willy Wonka, have mercy. And I've said to her, I'm like, I'm underutilizing my free will. So you know what I did? Grabbed a handful of
0: Why
2: chocolates
0: not?
2: And put them in my basket too. And I said, and you know what? Out of inspiration by you, I grabbed some lollies while I was there.
0: Brilliant. How good is it when they're like half price or something like that, and then you chuck them in the top of the fridge door where the butter goes
2: exactly.
0: so the kids can't see it?
2: See, I don't have that problem. The cat can't see that high. But honestly,
0: oh, I love it.
2: Why are we not buying more chocolate when we can?
0: Yep. I love the stuff. Chocolate's gone up. People talk about fuel going up. The price of like a block of chocolate, like your one,
2: yeah.
0: one 50, 250 gram.
2: Holy
0: moly.
2: Now?
0: Yeah.
2: It's crazy.
0: Mortgage your house.
2: Absolutely. I mean, you know, they worry about people buying avocados not to buy a house.
0: Yeah.
2: There's smashed avos. Well, it's
0: yeah.
2: the chocolate bars
0: it's the
2: nowadays.
0: It's the problem.
2: But let me tell you, there is a sale on, and there is a woman in this town who filled up an entire trolley full of chocolate and kept walking.
0: Yeah.
2: And I'm honoured by her free will that she was expressing there and want to do that more in life.
0: I'd like to say to this lady.
2: Yeah.
0: And
2: yeah.
0: I don't think that's understating it at all.
2: Yeah.
0: Well
2: no,
0: played.
2: Well done. She did have some party bags in there, so there might be a reason
0: okay.
2: for it, but
0: yep.
2: I'm taking it as that.
0: Yep. All right, 8:29, new sport weather on the way shortly. Eli's back for our final time today from Fitzgerald State School. He's today's Weather Whiz Kid.
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10: Good morning, Naomi Lynch here with your local news first. Police are still investigating the death of a woman in her 30s after a body was found at North Wall Beach in Mackay. A member of the public made the grim discovery around 8 yesterday morning with a crime scene later set up. A police spokesperson has confirmed this morning investigations into the woman's death are still ongoing. The Central Queensland town of Glendon and Isaac Regional Council have been caught off guard by legislation introduced into State Parliament. It aims to repeal the requirement for workers at Qcoal's Biowin coal mine to live in the nearby town. The state announced a register of interest is opened for those keen to purchase land and invest in the Central Queensland town. Mayor Kelly Vivey says council has been in talks with the state about the register to increase investment, but those talks never included removing the legislation.
11: Obviously, we are happy to collaborate with the state government when it comes to Glendon's future, but at no point of these discussions was it ever outlined that this would go hand in hand with a legislation change. Glendon and our council have been completely blindsided by the introduction of that legislation yesterday.
10: Emergency Ready Week is underway ahead of bushfire and flood season. Australia Post and Australian Red Cross have joined forces, encouraging locals to be prepared. Spokesperson Jane Anderson says posties will be delivering flyers to Mackay and Whitsunday homes this month, encouraging locals to get ready.
12: This September, we'll be delivering a disaster preparedness flyer to more than 4 million households across Australia. The flyer is packed with practical tips to help families prepare before a disaster strikes and help them start important conversations now about what they will do in the event of an emergency.
10: And Airlie Beach is officially the top small tourism town in Australia. It's taken out the gong at the National Awards in Canberra after being named the state winner earlier this year. Tim Booth from Tourism Whitsundays says it's an absolute honour.
13: When we look at tourism in Australia, the average is 1 in 23 jobs works in tourism directly. Once you get down to a town like Airlie Beach, it's 1 in 2 or 1 in 3, depending on the time of the year. So tourism is not just a small industry in Airlie Beach, it's absolutely what we love and we live it every day.
9: National News now.
14: Hi, I'm Phoebe Humphrey. Andrew Hastie says One Nation continues to engage in US-style megapolitics. Support for Pauline Hanson's party has surged since last year's election, but the Liberal frontbencher has declined talk of forming a wider coalition government with One Nation. He's told the ABC the Liberals need to focus on themselves.
15: The national tone, I think, has taken a real dip and become quite personal. US-style MAGA politics have been run by One Nation, and I've decided to push back.
14: Australia's housing pipeline is under fresh pressure, with new home sales falling for a fourth straight month. The slump's being blamed on high interest rates, weaker buyer confidence and Labor's tax changes. A Sydney man will face court today charged with negligent driving after a three-year-old girl was fatally hit in a driveway. And AI could soon be a game changer for detecting signs of endometriosis. Aussie researchers say 18 seconds is all it would take for the tool to identify two major indicators of the condition.
9: Great tasting Blue River water in 15-litre jugs for your home from local stockists near you. 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
14: In sport, Australia has drawn first blood in its ODI series against Zimbabwe with a 59-run win. The victory set up by Matt Renshaw's maiden one-day century. His 109 came off just 94 balls. Fremantle could welcome back a swag of stars for Friday night's prelim final against Sydney, with Sean Darcy, Brennan Cox, Jager O'Meara and Brandon Walker all a chance to return from injury. And team sheets for this week's NRL semi-finals have been released. Angus Crichton has been named for the Roosters in their do-or-die clash against the Sharks on Saturday. That's the latest news and sport. We'll get you thinking.
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9: 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So here's a broadcast of the forecast with a Star Weather Whiz Kid.
0: Eli's here from Fitzgerald State School, our Weather Whiz Kid today. Eli's in grade four. What do you do on weekends, Eli?
17: I mostly stay inside.
0: Stay inside, play games, Minecraft. Computer games, stuff like that. What sort of games? What's your favourite?
17: Roblox.
0: Roblox, yeah.
2: You can't tell me you mostly stay inside. I've been told you're into Taekwondo.
17: Yeah.
2: Yeah? So how often do you do Taekwondo?
17: Twice a week.
0: That's inside.
2: Is it? Oh, yeah. It is.
0: Well, you've got to go outside to get there, don't you?
2: Yeah, well, anyway. There's that. Actually, it is inside, isn't it?
0: Hey, we've got Prezzies coming up for you in just a moment. Tell us about the weather today, first of all. Last one today. What's it going to be like?
17: Morning fog, sunny afternoon. Airlie Beach, 26. Mackay, 27. Proserpine, 29. The Pioneer Valley, 30. And around the mines, 33. Tomorrow, a high chance of showers. Friday, a slight chance of a shower. And Saturday, sunny. On the coast and beaches, seas below 1 metre.
0: Nice.
2: Well done, Eli.
0: Good stuff. Prezzy time.
2: Yeah, we have some Prezzies for you. Your very own Weather Whiz Kid t-shirt, your weather station. It's one of those ones with the crystals in it. And then you've also got a certificate with your name on it, and we've signed it. I don't know what Scott's signature is, but mine
0: changes
2: says my
0: every
2: name.
0: Week.
2: Yeah, he does a new one every week. God, keep bad guessing.
0: Sorry. Hey, thanks, Eli. Thank you for coming in.
17: You're welcome.
0: Eli, our Weather Whiz Kid today. Now, if you want to nominate your youngster, star1019.com.au. 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
2: Morning. Welcome to Wednesday.
0: That's right. Especially a good morning if you're in Airlie Beach today. The top small tourism town, as we just heard in the news a few moments ago. I don't think anyone around this region is particularly surprised.
2: I think they just got with the program.
0: Yep.
2: I can't believe it's not been won before by Airlie Beach. Most beautiful place. It's my favourite thing is booking a weekend and just going and feeling like I'm a tourist in my own home.
0: I'll be honest. I'm just surprised they don't just shut the competition down. Look, we don't need to do it
2: that's
0: anymore.
2: That's it. We're done now.
0: Permanent winners.
2: Yep.
0: Airlie Beach.
2: Absolutely.
0: No need to have the competition.
2: Except in summer season because, God, over December it's hot. I mean, there might be somewhere further south that people go for that point.
0: That's why there's the lagoon.
2: Well, that... Yep.
0: Cool down.
2: Mm. Oh, it's just I worry about swimming in there sometimes.
0: The lagoon?
2: I just pee water.
0: Really? Well, you think it's a biohazard?
2: No.
0: I think it might be more than the pee water's the problem in terms of biohazards in the Airlie Lagoon.
2: Yeah,
0: but
2: the
0: it's great.
2: Water too.
0: It's great. We love the Airlie Lagoon.
2: We do love the lagoon. I prefer the ocean.
0: No, I'm not swimming in the ocean at Airlie Beach in summer. No way. You're not going out in the boat. Stingers.
2: Yeah, you just get one of those suits. I'm getting a flash suit, actually. A friend's giving it to me.
0: Oh, I'm still not brave enough. Now, well done, Airlie Beach, top tourism town. Walkerston at the moment, though, 23 degrees. We're going to check out some trending news next after Portugal the Man, Star, Scotty and Kaylee.

0: Star Mackay in the Whit Sundays. Scotty and Kaylee here today. It's 8:43.
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2: Turn up your radio right now. Scotty, Bryan Adams going on tour at the moment. News feeds are Roll With The Punches tour.
0: Yep.
2: And he's going with Natalie and Brooklyn.
3: Right.
2: Yeah. So he's just added some extra shows as well. So quite the demand. I believe the closest he's getting to us, though, is the Gold Coast. Oh, no, he is going to the Entertainment Centre in Brisbane, but he's also going to the Gold Coast. So fortunately, if you want to see him live in concert, you're going to have to book and go for a little bit of a trip.
0: Yeah, right. I'm pretty sure I saw the other day that Natalie Imbruglia has a new album coming out, which is sort of surprising.
2: Yeah, I didn't think she was making music.
0: No. Algorithm is the name of the new album. Her seventh. I had no idea.
2: Yeah, I only know like one song.
0: Released on 4th September. So brand new album, Natalie Imbruglia for the Imbruglia fans.
2: Yeah. Friends?
0: Fans. Sorry. The Imbruglia fans. Put your hands up if you're a Natalie. Yeah, okay.
2: I can't say her name anyway, so I'm not going to.
0: I noticed, but that's okay.
2: I've tried. On to some other news. Now, this is something we can all watch from the comfort of our own home, Scotty. Matthew Perry, who you'll know from Friends, he played Chandler, who passed away, sadly, last year, was it now? Maybe 2 years ago.
0: Yeah, might have been 2 years ago.
2: God, time flies, and not when you're having fun. That's so sad. Mm. Look, they're doing a three-part Netflix documentary on his life and really examining the life that he has. Well, he lived and sadly passing away, because it's a pretty full-on story. Like, you know, he was such a talented, funny man.
0: Yeah.
2: And, you know, there was a lot of tragedy and whatnot. So three-part Netflix documentary on its way to our screens. Very keen to see this one.
0: Yep.
2: His sister's actually spoken about it. So there'll be family testimonials and everything. They've given full support. But never before heard testimonies, they reckon.
0: Okay. So I'm glad the family's on board. It's not one of those we're going to do it and, you know, dig up all sorts of...
2: Yeah, no. It's no Michael Jackson situation. Remember that? Oh, what was that 3 or 5 part series
0: they put
2: on TV a few years back? Yeah, no, this is like full family support.
0: Yep. And it was a whole frenzy little trending then, because Natalie Imbruglia used to date David Schwimmer many years ago.
2: Mind blown. No idea.
0: There you go. Yeah.
2: They were on a break. that's your trending news you want anymore. Star1019.com.au.
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0: Bruno, Star Mackay and the Wet Sunday, Scotty and Kaylee, it's 8.52. The other day we were talking about young Harvey, who's performed at our Carols in the Gardens.
1: Harvey Rose,
0: Who's got a gig doing, what was the show?
1: Anastasia in Brisbane at QPAC. She's playing young Anastasia, one of four children to ever get the role. So well done to Harvey. We're quite proud of her.
0: Amazing. Another local has got a gig on a big stage musical, this time with Queensland Musical Theatre, a famous stage show, A Chorus Line, which was a movie and has been on Broadway for many, many times. So A Chorus Line is showing.
1: Yeah.
0: It is in, I think it might be in November, starting in November 20th. Hayden is the lad's name. Karen Jacobson's son, Hayden.
1: Oh, wow.
0: Yeah.
1: I mean, he's well connected. Is this Nepo child?
0: No, he is. I've seen Karen put up a video of Hayden the other week, and he is really good.
1: Yeah, no doubt. With a mother with those skills, it doesn't surprise me the apple doesn't fall far from the tree. Well done, Hayden.
0: He was successful in auditioning the role of Paul. I don't know A Chorus Line well. I've certainly heard of it. Nine performances. So if you're down in Brisbane, you're going to go and see A Chorus Line. We've got Hayden, a local, Karen Jacobson's son. So
1: that's phenomenal.
0: Karen and Tom.
1: I say it all the time, but I will say it again. God, we have some talented locals, whether
0: Absolutely.
1: It be the arts or sporting.
0: Yep.
1: We're on the map, hey. We're not even trying to get on the map. We are on the map.
0: We are the map.
1: You're right, Scott. We're the map.
0: Oh, that's so good to see. If you've got someone in your family that's done well, let us know. We'd love to, give you a shout out and say well done. Gavin DeGraw, I Don't Want to Be, Star Mackay and the Wet Sundays.

0: Star, 101.9 around the coin, the Whit Sundays, 90.7, Airlie Beach, Cannonvale. Scotty and Kaylee here. We're about to hit 9 o'clock, news, sport, weather, and then our Star 20 Song Music Marathon with Alex Warren. I like this song.
1: You like it, do you?
0: Feel good, find a tune.
1: You going to buy the record?
0: I don't know. A couple more hits maybe. Sidoeko coming up as well. And a bloke who's
1: in a bit of trouble.
0: In a bit of...
1: A bunch of people has pulled out of the Loop Tour. His backing band has pulled out because they were the Irish guys that founded their local Palestine support group. And then also Billie Eilish's brother, Phineas, has now pulled out.
0: Tricky position for Ed. People are angry at him that he's not speaking up his political views on stage, whereas if he does, then you end up with a whole lot of people getting angry because he's speaking his political views on stage.
1: Yeah. I think what he's done now, people feel that that is taking a side. Like, there was just no way to get out of this. He was pushed into a corner and there's no way for him to come out.
0: He cannot win in the current situation. I don't know what they're going to do about that. No. Anyway, new sport, where the details next.
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9: Good morning, Naomi Lynch here with your local news first. Legislation has been introduced to State Parliament aiming to repeal the requirement for workers at Qcoal's Byerwen coal mine to live in Glendon. The government says it's undertaken extensive planning and infrastructure assessment work to find a practical path forward for the regional town by starting a register of interest to open the town up to residential and small business investors. However, ISAC Mayor Kelly Vivi says the Queensland government has blindsided council and the town. She says they've been in conversations about the proposed register, but claims at no point was it raised that it would go hand in hand with a legislation change for the mine.
10: They talk about certainty for Glendon with the register of interest process. In the same breath, they completely strip away the underpinning legislation that gives certainty to people being housed in the community. It gives the impression that the whole register of interest process is merely smoke and mirrors to give Qcoal, to give the mining company exactly what they've wanted this whole time.
9: Investigations continue after a body was discovered at North Wall Beach in Mackay. A member of the public found the woman in her 30s around 8 yesterday morning. Police set up a crime scene and have informed the woman's family, but are still looking into the circumstances surrounding her death. Finally, the national recognition Airlie Beach deserves after taking out Queensland's top small tourism town award for 5 years running. Airlie has now been crowned the national champion for 2026.
11: I think that it's just a huge pat on the back and kind of kudos to all of the incredible operators in Airlie Beach, because it's all of them that give world-class experiences and unforgettable memories to visitors from all over the world.
9: And the Cowboys have officially farewelled 10 players at their awards night, signalling a major rebuild ahead of 2027. Scott Drinkwater departs after 168 games and 63 tries, while Murray Taulagi leaves with 74 tries from 125 appearances.
12: National News now.
13: Hi, I'm Phoebe Humphrey. The Housing Minister says the federal government is not shying away from its tax changes following the latest new home sales data. Sales on new builds have dropped 20% in the last month, with experts pointing to interest rate rises, weaker buyer confidence and the changes made in Labor's budget. But Claire O'Neill has told Seven something had to shift.
14: We made big changes to Australia's housing system that do two really important things. They put first home buyers on a level playing field, and they are going to over time help us boost supply because of other changes that are made in that budget.
13: There's concerns for spectators heading to the Brisbane 2032 Olympics. Pop-up caravan parks and campgrounds are being floated as a possible solution to the city's potential accommodation shortfall of 11,000 rooms. And support acts have pulled out of Ed Sheeran's tour in support of Macklemore. The rapper was dropped after making Free Palestine comments on stage. Sheeran's band and four support acts have now withdrawn from the Loop tour.
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13: Star Sport. In sport, a man of the match performance by Matt Renshaw has guided the Aussie cricketers to a 59-run win over Zimbabwe overnight in the opening one-day clash. He scored 109 off just 94 balls as the Aussies made 294 batting first, but he's told Fox the conditions were not that easy.
15: At altitude a little bit here compared to what we're used to, so lungs got going a little bit, but yeah, the pitch was really nice. It obviously got harder as the innings went on.
13: And the Swans hold their last main training session today ahead of Friday's AFL prelim against the Dockers at the SCG. That's the latest news and sport.
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17: All right, today we got a little bit of fog around earlier, which is now burnt off, but we might see some fog coming days in the mornings as well. A sunny afternoon, Airlie 26, Mackay 27, Proserpine 29, Piney Valley 30, and around the Highlands and Coalfields 33. High chance of showers tomorrow. Be nice to see a shower or two. Friday, slight chance. Saturday is going to be sunny. And we're about to press go on our Star 20 song music marathon.
18: That we are, Scotty. And hurry up and do it, because I love this song. It's been playing a lot on my feel-good playlist.
17: Good luck, babe. Chapel Roan starts the marathon on Star. It's fun.

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0: 20 Song Music Marathon, Star Mackay and the Wit Sunday, Scotty and Kaylee. Mid-high 20s for tops today, getting into the low 30s around some parts of the region. It should be a sunny afternoon for us. Markets at the Bluewater Quay only for about another half hour tops if you want to be quick to go and check them out.
1: Yeah, that's right. I've got to go get my sunflowers, so we better hurry up, Scott.
0: Let's do that. G-Flip on our marathon. Four songs left.